It was just two lovers sitting in the car, listening to Blonde, falling for each other. Pink and orange skies, feeling super childish. No Donald Glover. Missed call from my mother.

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Feet up on the dash, driving nowhere fast, burning through the summer. 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She got solar power. Minutes feel like hours.

0: Donna and Steve here. Thank you for listening.
1: I do want to tell you this randomly, quickly.
0: Okay.
1: I just need to tell you that my Costco gas station.
0: Yeah.
1: And I've only ever gotten gas at Costco probably a total of 5 times in my life. I'm going to start going there all the time. I'm not kidding. And I can't adequately describe it, but my Costco gas station has the best vibe of any gas station I've ever pulled up to.
0: It's got to be music, right?
1: It's not the music, Donna. It is that it is all under this big giant roof. And the one where I have gone seems to crazy, but not be crowded all the time.
0: Oh.
1: And it's just wonderful. I'm not kidding. I look around there and think I would like to pull up a lawn chair on a summer day and hang out at my gas station. Now, when I say that out loud for the first time, I know I hear it. That's a sad sound of what my life has become. But you know what? No, I don't care. It's a testament to how great this gas station vibe is. I'll take a picture next time I'm there, or maybe video.
0: Okay.
1: But it's awesome. Have you ever gone to a gas station where you've wanted to hang out all
0: day?
1: No,
0: I don't think I have, but I'll keep an eye out.
1: Next time you fill up.
0: Or get a Slurpee.
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0: Martha Stewart is not retiring anytime soon. Doesn't seem to be. She's turned 85 this summer. And this week alone, she's got two new Netflix projects that are arriving.
1: Oh my gosh.
0: Martha Cooks, as well as video episodes of the Martha Stewart podcast. So her podcast will start airing on Netflix, and her new show, Martha Cooks, will start airing on Netflix as well. Donna?
1: Yes.
0: At 85,
1: yes.
0: What do you think you'll be producing there, or do you think you'll be retired?
1: I think I will be retired, but I think I'll be doing things like baking, cooking.
0: But not on TV or
1: definitely
0: online.
1: Definitely not on TV. Maybe online.
0: Oh, Donna.
1: Who am I?
0: I tell you what. Pre-10,000 followers, Donna was jaded, cynical, and sort of bored with social media. Post-10,000K followers on social media, Donna, is just... It's almost like you've stepped into a new room of the house that you didn't even know was there.
1: Thank
0: and now
1: you.
0: There's a new excitement of how am I going to paint these walls and what furniture would look good in here?
1: I do feel an obligation to my fans and all my followers.
0: There's like a new energy about you ever since you hit 10,000. That's actually not a bit.
1: Oh, thanks, man. I feel real good.
0: And that actually finally reveals how superficial you actually are.
1: Thanks.
0: You're our Kris Jenner.
1: Why do I have to be Kris Jenner?
0: Well, what do you want to be, Kylie?
1: I don't want to be Kylie. Maybe I want to be Kourtney.
0: Okay, hang on. I looked up Kourtney Kardashian's age, and I looked up Kris Jenner's age to see who you were closest to, and that's where we would put you. By just a very thin margin, you are closer to Kris.
1: Okay.
0: So you're Kris.
1: You know, you always draw attention to age. I don't know. I feel like that's a you problem. I'm going to go sledding.
0: Okay. Well, I would take someone who could drive you to the hospital with you.
1: And maybe wait for some snow.
0: Yeah, I don't know what got into her. She got so reckless. She was trying to reclaim her youth. And then this woman sleds down a not snow-covered mountainside. We'll take a break, I think, right here.
1: I think it's a good idea.
2: If you give me a smartphone.
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14: I'm meteorologist Mace Michaels. Mostly cloudy tonight, a few showers and storms, and lows in the low 60s. Partly sunny tomorrow, a high in the low 80s. Isolated storms possible. Dry, pleasant, and mostly sunny Wednesday and Thursday. Highs in the mid-70s. Lakes, great food, and friendly faces. It's all in Worthington, Minnesota, and it's worth a look. It's 71 right now.
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0: this was really cute. Drake was seen at Ella Langley's concert in Little Rock, Arkansas, and he's totally jamming out.
1: That's awesome.
0: Like, first of all, stars, they're just like us. I would never place him at a concert. Like she's playing acoustic guitar and singing Choosing Texas.
1: But it's funny that it's randomly in Little Rock, Arkansas.
0: Correct.
1: That is, it's not like New York, MSG, or out in Los Angeles where you would expect to see some stars at a concert, perhaps.
0: Right. I wonder if they're going to collaborate on a song or something, because that just seems very random.
1: Also, Donna, just to add in one more part of the story and to maybe expose a vulnerability, this story also goes on to mention that he was spotted with Ernest. My follow-up question for you, Donna.
0: Yes.
1: Who's Ernest?
0: Country artist.
1: Is that right?
0: Yeah. So maybe they're buddies.
1: I have one Ernest and only one Ernest that ever comes to mind when I hear the name Ernest.
0: And that is?
1: Ernest P. World.
0: Say more.
1: Do you not know him?
0: I don't.
1: Is it Worrell? Ernest, come on, you remember those Ernest movies? Ernest Saves Christmas?
0: Oh, yeah. Okay, I didn't know that was his last name, P.
1: Okay, it's P. Worrell.
0: Okay.
1: Jim Varney, the actor who played Ernest P. Worrell, passed away in the year 2000 at the age of 50. He had lung cancer.
0: Oh, that's sad.
1: Dang.
0: Well, thanks for bringing the room down again.
1: You got it, man.
0: All right.
2: KCY.

0: hear the same.
1: Time for us to play a game that we like to play every day. It's called Whose Voice Is It Anyway? For today's clue, we send it over to producer Stormer.
2: All right, guys, for today's clue, for today's voice, I am looking for this actress who appeared in the movie Everything Will Be Fine.
3: I can name that voice in 6 seconds.
1: I can name it in 3 seconds.
2: Whoa.
3: Dang it. You can name it in 3 seconds.
4: That's right, Donna.
3: Name that voice.
4: Here we go.
2: Now I have to ask Steve, have you heard of this movie before?
1: No, never.
2: Okay, good. Name this voice.
5: It's a rite of passage to have it done by Sam Raimi, certainly.
3: Right.
1: You know who that sounded like, but I don't think it is because I think that we just had her recently.
3: Mm-hmm.
1: I'm going to go with assonance, which is the repetition of vowel sounds.
3: Oh, jeez.
1: And I'm going to say Amy Adams is who I heard.
2: Okay. You're locking in Amy Adams.
4: Yeah, I don't feel good about it.
2: Okay, that's fine. That's fine. All right. Here is the voice again for a couple more seconds.
5: A rite of passage to have it done by Sam Raimi. Certainly. And
2: all right.
3: Certainly. That's my fancy
2: word. Is that the voice of Donna Valentine? No, it's not. But is that the voice of Amy Adams? It is not, which means, Donna, you are our winner today in this edition of Whose Voice Is It Anyway? However, ma'am, do you have an idea of who that is?
3: No.
2: Okay, would you like to throw out a guess?
3: I'm trying to think of who worked with Sam Raimi.
1: You don't know anything about Sam Raimi.
3: You don't know me.
1: I think I do.
2: Name a movie that Sam Raimi has directed.
3: Don't worry about it.
2: Okay, I won't.
1: Let's get the initials if we could. Now that we've exposed that fraud.
3: Should we listen a little more?
2: Yeah, fraud lady. Let's play that voice a little bit more.
5: A passage to have it done by Sam Raimi, certainly. And,
3: certainly.
5: But it's a little gross. Yeah.
3: I'm going to say that's Kristen Wiig.
2: Is not the voice of Kristen Wiig.
1: Initials, please, sir.
2: All right, so how should I phrase this?
3: It's three letters. It's three names.
2: It's three, but the last name has two capitalized letters.
1: Ooh. We want all of them.
2: All right.
3: Martina McBride.
2: Yes. The voice.
4: Lisa Pippman.
2: Any other actresses that you know with a Mick in their name?
3: Yeah. Okay. Yeah. Mick Adams.
2: Ah.
3: Uh-huh.
1: That's my girl. That's Rachel
3: McAdams.
2: That's your girl. That's the voice of Steve's.
1: No, play it again.
2: That's the voice of your crush.
1: Now I feel like I've betrayed her.
5: Corn syrup. It's sweet. It's sugary. You'll like it.
3: Yeah, she's very lovely.
2: Oh, man. She's going to be real sad when I tell her that you didn't get her voice on Whose Voice Is It Anyway?
3: Because you're a big dummy.
1: Oh, man. No, I do feel like a dumb.
3: You're a big dummy. You're a big dummy. Oh, I got to go to a sporting event.
1: No.
3: So good.
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0: Big news for Disney fans. Let's talk about some of the new movies and TV shows that we can be excited about for Disney. Okay?
1: All right.
0: They did show a new teaser for Avengers Doomsday, which will see Robert Downey Jr. returning to the Marvel franchise, as well as Chris Evans, Chris Hemsworth, some fun stuff there. Frozen 3, we saw our first footage from the new Frozen 3 movie. Kristen Bell, Idina Menzel, also Josh Gad, Donna, who is the voice of Olaf.
1: Oh, yeah.
0: And teased a girlfriend for Olaf in the new movie,
1: which was
0: pretty cute. Romeo and Michelle 2.
1: Oh,
0: Lisa
1: okay.
0: Kudrow, Mira Sorvino. They're going to be bringing that back.
1: Oh, my God. People are going to love that.
0: Nostalgia. It's a good day for nostalgic fans. Tangled, the live action remake of Tangled, which is a really great animated movie if you've not seen it.
1: Is it Rapunzel related?
0: Let's call it Rapunzel. And yes, it is Rapunzel related.
1: What did I say?
0: I think you said Rapunzel related. You can do it. I'm not trying to be a jerk. It's just absolutely freaking wrong. And so I needed to call it out. So a lot of great stuff.

0: Don't leave me.
1: So there is a, I think she's a venue promoter, who recently posted a video online asking a simple question to people of Generation X. And she was like, guys, help me out here. What is it going to take to get you guys to come out again, to go to shows, to go to concerts? Very quickly, a comedian named Dan Regan supplied some answers for all of us Gen Xers out there. Bring back physical tickets. Cell phone tickets equal anxiety. What if the ticket on your phone doesn't scan correctly or you don't have cell service?
2: Although I would push back on that.
1: Yeah.
2: I forgot the tickets. They were sitting on the counter, but you always have your phone on you.
1: That's a good point. He says, but the stubs are also fun for souvenirs.
2: Stubs.
1: Stubby.
2: StubHub. Don't say stubby.
1: Stub it.
2: Bop it.
1: Eat it.
2: Lick it.
3: I like that.
1: He also says the purchase of your ticket should come with complimentary readers and some ibuprofen.
2: That's not a bad idea.
1: I know. You know, start at 3, be done by 6. Then no one has to drive home in the dark.
2: That's so true.
1: But I do agree with, like, the Stones. I would say end at 9. You guys want to go to bed too, right? You're 85.
2: But I think a lot of them are still on drugs and stuff.
1: No, I don't think so.
2: You don't think they're still doing cocaine?
1: No.
2: How many people do you think you've known in your life you've known that they have done cocaine?
1: Is this a Bernie Sanders moment?
2: No.
1: Okay.
2: That's a reference to a 1980s political video of Bernie Sanders asking a group of 8-year-olds, how many of you have heard of cocaine?
4: Do you mean Coca-Cola, Mr. Chip?
5: You know what I mean.
1: You know,
5: blow. The sugar. The booger sugar.
1: I probably worked with a bunch of people that I did not know were under the influence.
2: Of cocaine?
1: Of the cocaine. Well, look at that. We're out of time.
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7: I'm meteorologist Mace Michaels. Mostly cloudy tonight, a few showers and storms, and lows in the low 60s. Partly sunny tomorrow, a high in the low 80s. Isolated storms possible. Dry, pleasant, and mostly sunny Wednesday and Thursday. Highs in the mid-70s. Lakes, great food, and friendly faces. It's all in Worthington, Minnesota, and it's worth a look. 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

0: They've studied the studies.
1: Several scientific studies have shown.
0: And here with their findings are study buddies.
2: The perfect nerd couple.
0: Donna and Steve.
3: I don't think this is true for everyone, but the average American spends a lot of money on summer activities every weekend.
4: How much money?
3: Well, according to a new report, the average American spends $397 on summer activities every weekend. And that's just the stuff you're doing, which can really add up. This is not your mortgage, rent, car payment, utilities. $61 for dining out, restaurants, getting coffee, going to bars. Let's not forget self-care and wellness, like haircuts and spas and beauty services. We're looking at $54 there. And
5: I get so many haircuts, sorry.
3: You do, Steve. You do get a lot of haircuts. Let's put a pin in that for a second. Lastly, $60 for hosting gatherings or bringing stuff to someone else's gathering. So, do you get a haircut every week?
4: I do.
3: You do.
4: And I'll tell you this, Donna. I just got a haircut on Saturday, and I'll get a haircut again on Wednesday or Thursday. Donna, come on. Don't you have a lady?
3: I do have a lady.
4: All right, well, I got
3: And the lady just left, and I was going to try to sneak in a haircut myself.
4: Well, can't you just go to the next person, though, look at your hair and know what you've got going on?
3: I guess I could.
4: But
3: I guess
4: you
3: I could.
4: There's a little bit of trust. Plus, I don't want to get some goober haircut and come out looking like Shemp. Shemp, Donna. One of the Three Stooges.
3: Okay, thank Shemp. You.
4: Thanks. Let's do it again with a laugh. I don't want to come out looking like Shemp.
3: Three Stooges, right?
4: That's right, yes.
3: That's funny. I got to look him up. I really love
4: him. Oh, yeah, you got to look up Shemp. Now you'll really laugh in actuality. Shemp.
3: Sure, yeah. Not great.
4: If you had to get together with one of the Three Stooges.
3: For the love.
4: You know, I was actually thinking of Mo, but I said Shemp.
3: Huh.
4: How about Mo?
3: You know, Mo is his real... Oh, Mo's okay. I'd hook up with Curly if I had to.
4: Whoa, whoa, whoa, whoa, whoa, whoa.
3: Yeah, Curly's cute.
4: Yeah, Curly's your kind of guy. Oh my gosh, Curly died at the age of 49.
3: Oh, Curly. Sorry.
4: Hang on a second.
3: Are you just going to research live on the air?
4: Stooges die young. Curly Howard and Shemp Howard passed away at relatively early ages, but Mo and Larry, that's who. Larry? What do you want, the moon, Larry? They lived into their 70s.
3: Great.
4: The funny thing was that Larry should have been Curly because he had the big curly hair on the back.
3: Right.
4: Doesn't matter.

0: 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Here's who is number one as far as the worst drivers go. Ram, Tesla, and BMW drivers. This is across the country. BMW drivers had nearly 45 incidents per 1,000 drivers throughout the past year.
1: Dang, that's very high.
0: Very high. 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
1: A Mercury?
0: Yeah. Mary?
1: It's tough to, Mary? Mercury? It's tough to find a Mercury these days.
0: That's what I was thinking.
1: Are Mercury cars still made? No, they are no longer made. The Ford Motor Company discontinued the Mercury brand in 2011.
0: Pontiac, do they still make Pontiacs?
1: I don't think they do. No, Mercury went away in 2011. Pontiac went away in 2010. Yeah, not everything lasts forever. Oh, my dad had a Pontiac, a Trans Am? It was a white muscle car with these blue striping right down the middle. But man, Donna, when you rev that engine, like, sounded so good.
0: Your dad's a little bit of a BA, huh?
1: He had some BA in his past. He grew up doing drugs, and then he started riding dirt bikes and motorcycles. Then he put that on the shelf for a while. Okay. And then once he turned like 44 or something, right when I was like a senior in high school, then he started riding motorcycles again at a drag strip, and he won a couple championships doing that.
0: Wow.
1: Doing a Harley. And then he bought a Harley for the boys, for us to ride with him if we wanted to.
0: Wow,
1: and
0: did
1: there
0: you?
1: There were a couple years that I rode a Harley Davidson Sportster around Pittsburgh, Pennsylvania. Sometimes I'd ride myself out to the racetrack and race on a test and tune night.
0: What's a test and tune night?
1: Oh, of course you wouldn't understand this. Nobody understands. What can I say? And I had a shaved head and like a kind of grown out beard at that point, too.
0: I can't.
1: I'm BA.
0: No, I don't think
1: I'm
0: so.
1: I'm BA Pap.
0: No, you're like clean cut guy trying to be BA.
1: No, I'm BA Pappy.
0: I don't think you are.
1: Yes.
0: You're just Pappy. Man. You're nerdy Pappy. You're nappy.
1: Nappy Pappy. I am nappy Pappy.
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0: Got a little music news.
1: Oh.
0: Stars, they're just like us. Joe Jonas he is opening up about his mental health. When his first solo album came out, it did not do well. The single came in at number 92 on the Hot 100, towards the bottom.
1: Yeah, yeah.
0: And he started having panic attacks. And then he started having physical pain. And he would go to the doctor and he'd be like, I need a full body check. And the doctor was like, there's nothing wrong with you. You are physically fine. And so the doctor asked if he was open to therapy. And he was like, why would I need a therapist? Turns out it was necessary for him. He started putting two and two together and he was like, well, the only thing that was making him happy was going on these bike rides. He was living in New York City at the time because then he couldn't look at his phone and scroll and see the comments or see how his album was doing. He is now consistently making therapy a part of his life.
1: That is, it's so helpful if you do it and it's like, oh, wow, this person brings no emotional baggage to this conversation.
0: Right.
1: I haven't hurt this person.
0: Yep.
1: They haven't hurt me. They just are here to help. Try to help me figure out what's happening here. How can I help you through it?
0: Yeah.
1: It's a really powerful thing.
0: It really is.
2: And I really love that.
0: Ew.
1: I don't know why I did that. I should probably go to therapy.
0: Okay.
3: New music.
4: The freshest music from today.

0: good.
1: What?
0: I have a tip.
1: Oh, I thought you said I have a hiccup.
2: Do a fake hiccup. Can you do one?
1: Yeah.
2: All right, you're acting in 3, 2, and action. That's pretty good.
1: Was that good?
2: Yeah, I've never tried a fake one. I'm going to try it, though. Can you cue me?
1: You got to do it while you're talking. Like that. Okay. 3, 2, 1.
2: Here, I'll do it in this story. When the power goes out, excuse me, people repeatedly open the refrigerator, and they're trying to figure out, is our food still cold? That's what makes your refrigerator warm faster. So here's a little life hack in case your power goes out. Write these numbers down on a card. Tape it inside of a nearby cupboard. This has you written all over.
1: Yeah, I'm listening.
2: Write it down and tape it somewhere.
1: I love everything you're saying.
2: Refrigerator, approximately 4 hours.
1: You have 4 hours before the food goes bad.
2: Until the refrigerator is no longer appropriately refrigerating something.
1: Okay.
2: Full freezer, approximately 48 hours. Foodsafety.gov, which is a Poppin' website, says an unopened refrigerator generally can keep food cold for around 4 hours. That full freezer, 48. The half full is interesting because I guess there's more air circulating. I'm not a scientist.
1: Also, don't you look at the temperature? Temperature. Don't you look at the temperature and go, oh, if that falls under 40 degrees, that ain't right.
2: Under or over?
1: Under.
2: Over. Over?
1: Over or under.
2: No, don't just keep saying
1: that. I think if it's 40 degrees or, wait a second, I'm sorry, 20 degrees
2: no,
1: or lower?
2: No, don't quit saying lower. Lower is good. Lower protects your food.
1: Or higher.
2: That's it.
1: If it's 40 degrees or higher, you got to start chucking stuff. I could be wrong.
2: Hang on.
1: But the refrigerator has been left open at my house before, okay. And Rumi's like, I got to throw all my stuff out. I'm like, really? I'd still eat that.
2: Let's see. The base temperature for a fridge is about 37 degrees Fahrenheit. Safe really anywhere between 35 and 40. Or if you follow Celsius, between 1.7 and 4.4. Why don't you Celsius people take a hike?
1: Yeah, I think they're in the majority.
2: I know. You're right.
1: Right.
2: What are we doing?
1: I don't know.
2: I'm running out of steam. You hear it.
1: I know. I hear it. But you know why? Because you're sugar crashing is what's happening. You've been eating Swedish fish since we got here.
2: Well, that was mean to share publicly. I didn't have any breakfast.
1: Okay.
2: I also wanted to get an energy drink when I got in here.
1: Baby talk Tuesday.
2: This happens when I get sleepy.
1: Great.
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4: I'm meteorologist Mace Michaels. Mostly cloudy tonight, a few showers and storms, and lows in the low 60s. Partly sunny tomorrow, a high in the low 80s. Isolated storms possible. Dry, pleasant, and mostly sunny Wednesday and Thursday. Highs in the mid-70s. Lakes, great food, and friendly faces. It's all in Worthington, Minnesota, and it's worth a look. Currently, it's 66.
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7: 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This is my first ever... EDM tune should be out relatively soon.

0: Steve, I know you love method actors.
1: Oh, boy. And by love them, you mean just can't with them.
0: Exactly. So I saw this story and I thought, oh, I got to share this with Steve. We both love The Queen's Gambit, right?
1: Boy, that was a great show during the pandemic is when we all watched it.
0: Well, the star of that series, Anya Taylor-Joy, says women don't method act because we have things to take care of and can't lose our minds or be AHs on set.
1: Hear, hear, sister.
0: Right? She's never gone full method, nor does she have any plans to. She says, I can't imagine keeping up with that all the time, like pretending to be, you always bring up Abraham Lincoln.
1: Yes.
0: And Daniel Day-Lewis.
1: I mean, I'm sorry, but if Daniel Day-Lewis then has to stop to pick up some milk on the way home, I can't have him hobnobbling through the grocery store saying, well, the prices sure have increased. It's like, Abe, please, just...
0: Abe.
1: You're a millionaire. Just get the milk and come home, please.
0: She's like, the thing is, you're working with hundreds of people and it's your responsibility to be good to them and to help them do their best job.
1: That's a great perspective.
0: And if you're too invested in being an AH, then that's not going to be very fun.
1: This is highly critical, but that it shows more weakness in your acting ability if you think you can't break the character at all to order a sandwich, not as a spaceman
0: or a surfer,
1: whoever you're being.
0: Come on, man. Just be normal.
1: Just be normal.

0: something I want to talk about.
1: I asked the question on Facebook. Has anybody ever given you a backhanded compliment? How about this one from Carla? Now, Donna, just imagine someone giving these to you, okay?
2: Okay, and then I'll react.
1: Checking into a hotel, Carla says, I struck up a conversation with the receptionist. As I departed, she said, quote, "You must have been pretty when you were young."
2: Oh, my God.
1: Wow.
2: Wow.
1: Carla says she laughed. That's nice. Tanya says, I have dachshunds, or wiener dogs, if you didn't complete high school, that I compete with in sports like obedience, rally, and agility. And on numerous occasions, I've had people say things like, you would be unstoppable with a breed that was made for this.
2: Like a real dog.
1: Yeah, they're dog shaming her.
2: Wow. Wow.
1: I know, man.
2: Wow. Wow.
1: People chiming in on Facebook. Cindy says, senior year of high school, my neighbor looked at my graduation photo and said, isn't it nice how your acne doesn't show up in the photo? And she said, I never had acne. Whoa, bro.
2: My God.
1: Come on. Then Diane said this. A friend I hadn't seen in years said, OMG, you haven't changed a bit until you get up close.
2: Oh, my gosh.
1: What's going
2: people
1: on with
2: people? Are just rude.
1: I cook at an assisted living facility, says Karen. I made chicken dumpling soup. One of the residents said, this is good soup. It's nice and bland. Oh,
2: that is so funny.
1: Barbara says, when showing old photos, someone said to me, look how cute you were. Wait, what? A little too past tense there is what she's saying. Get it, Donna? Let's laugh with our mouths now. 3, 2, 1. All right. And that's good. How about Janelle? We're talking about these backhanded compliments. Janelle says, I've had customers tell me I'm not as stuck up as I look. Some people do kind of look stuck up, Donna.
2: Hmm.
1: Let's laugh again with our mouths now. Anyway, just stay true to yourselves out there, everybody.
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12: 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KC!

0: I'm here to bust a myth. You ever tip over a can of soda before you've opened it, and then you're like, ah, darn it, this thing's going to be all fizzy.
1: Yes.
0: So what do? You tap on it, right?
1: I didn't know that was a thing, actually.
0: Really?
1: Yeah.
0: Oh, my gosh. Yeah, you tap on the top of the can, and then in theory, that helps the fizz to settle. Well, it turns out they actually did a study on this. They had 1,000 beer cans. They found there was no difference between tapped and untapped cans. Here's what happens. When a carbonated drink gets shaken or tipped over and starts rolling, little tiny bubbles form inside of the liquid. And then if you open that can right away, that sudden drop in pressure can lead to a bit of like a foamy explosion.
1: Yeah, because it's got nowhere to go.
0: But the tapping, according to this study, also creates more tiny bubbles. So they say the better thing to do, let that can sit upright. Don't have it on its side in this case. Make sure it's sitting upright. And then crack it open. Let it do that for a few minutes. And then just crack it open slowly. The slow crack. You know the slow crack, Donna.
1: Yeah, you know I do.
0: And then that lets the gas escape first. And then hopefully saves you from dealing with a big cleanup.
1: Okay, good to know.
0: So tapping is a waste of time.
1: Okay. You hear that, kids? No more tapping. Thank you. 95.5.
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8: 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Katy!

0: Here's a question for you, Donna. What is a good habit that one of your parents passed down to you? I was reading something today about how kids learn more from what we model as opposed to the rules that we announce. Now, there are times, trust me, as a parent, where you just got to jump in and be like, listen, guys, I'm here to declare something new about how we're going to live or what the expectation is here in this home. You know, announcements have to be made at some point. But by and large, kids are learning so much more from what you model. Was there a good habit or behavior that you got passed down to you from your parents?
1: I think it's going to have to do with finances. They set a good example about how to live below your means and still enjoy life and then have money for the future. Just because you have money now doesn't mean you should spend your money now.
0: Right.
1: Because there's going to come a time where something comes up unexpected. So I feel like I've been better prepared for things like that because of my parents.
0: That's great.
1: Thank you. How about yourself?
0: My mom taught me the value of spontaneity.
1: Oh, cute.
0: Like, just be spontaneous every once in a while. Throw the plan out the window and do something fun, because that can create some really great memories.
1: Aww.
0: And then, you know, my dad was always, he worked out of town a lot. He had to travel, and for a big chunk of my childhood would work out of town 5 days a week. And I never heard him complain about work. He was sad about leaving and would tell us, you know, oh, I'm sorry that I'm going to be missing this or have to leave. I never heard him complain about work.
1: Wow.
0: And I don't know if I asked my kids the same thing. I think they routinely would hear me just do a little something here, something there about a various thing. Frankly, he's not much of a complainer now that I think about it.
1: Yeah, I would say not.
0: I wonder if I'm adopted.
1: Probably.
0: Me like to complain.
1: No, you don't.
0: A little bit.
1: Yeah.
0: I mean, well, you know, you bring it out in me. When I come on this show, this is like my outlet for being cynical and complaining at times.
1: Oh, good.
0: But other times I'm, you know, Zippy the Yum Yum Clown, and all I want to do is focus on silly stuff.
1: You're welcome.
2: It's just who I am.
1: Well, that's nice. That's a nice question. Everybody should think about that today. What is a good habit your parents modeled for you and that you benefited from?
0: Yes.
1: And then go hug your mom or dad or give them a call today.
0: Or give them a raspberry.
1: You know, if they're into that, sure.
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4: I'm meteorologist Mace Michaels. Mostly cloudy tonight, a few showers and storms, and lows in the low 60s. Partly sunny tomorrow, a high in the low 80s. Isolated storms possible. Dry, pleasant, and mostly sunny Wednesday and Thursday. Highs in the mid 70s. Lakes, great food, and friendly faces. It's all in Worthington, Minnesota, and it's worth a look. 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

0: A study showed that customers in a bookstore were 3.5 times more likely to browse romantic books if the store smelled like chocolate, and they were 6 times more likely to buy them.
1: The books or the chocolate?

0: think the books.
1: Interesting.
0: Do you associate chocolate with romance?
1: Not that I'm aware of.
0: And if
1: that's
0: you,
1: something I do in private.
0: Please don't talk about that. Just don't. Nothing that is private should ever be spoken about publicly, okay?
1: Okay.
0: Even alluded to.
1: Got it.
0: If you are one of these people who associates chocolate with romance, that's fine. I'm not one of them. But if it's just milk chocolate that does it for you, I would say grow up.
1: Mm.
0: Milk chocolate kind of sucks.
1: I'm not a fan, only because I've had dark chocolate and I know how good it could be. So why go back?
0: Once you go dark, you never go bark.
1: That makes no sense, but right.
0: It rhymed. Thank you. Okay. Honest to goodness, I don't know if it's my palate. You do. You have good dark chocolate. Like I'm talking, I don't know,
1: Dubai.
0: 75, 80% cacao.
1: Cacao.
0: It's so good. Right, Donna?
1: I love cacao. It's like a Batman cartoon. Cacao.

0: You are listening to the Donna and Steve Show, where I just said to a listener, don't work too hard.
1: Yeah, that's a line.
0: Right?
1: That's a thing you can say.
0: Sure.
1: It just made me think, boy, what a throwaway line that is.
0: I guess.
1: And we like throwaway lines.
0: Yeah, sure.
1: Here now, a list of throwaway lines that we'll often say, particularly at the end of a conversation, usually in phone call form. How about this one? Stay out of trouble.
0: That's like, a good one.
1: They're an adult. They've been handling their lives. They probably have a home, etc. Say hi to everybody for me. Do you think that person ever does?
0: I don't.
1: Yeah. Here's one that I say, and I would like you to judge it. Be well.
0: I mean, throw away.
1: Here's another one that I say, and I would like you to judge it.
0: Okay.
1: Much love. I'll sign off in a lot of emails with much love.
0: Unnecessary, but lovely.
1: Yeah. Does it bringing love in? Is that weird for you?
0: I just sign everything off XOXO.
1: Really?
0: Mm-hmm.
1: I think that's a little aggressive.
0: I don't.
1: Hugs and kisses?
0: Yeah. Like, you know.
1: Who do you say? I've never gotten an email with hugs and kisses.
0: Well, I do it like with friends.
1: I don't love that. That hurt. That was hurtful. Yeah. How about this one? Welp, I'll leave you to it.
0: Yeah, that is like so that. Midwestern.
1: That's kind of fun. I'll get out of your hair. That's kind of fun. I like that one.
0: Yeah, they're just unnecessary, weird, awkward things that we just say to fill space.
1: Let's see here. Get home safely or the drive safely. Saying this to adults. I say this to my wife every time she leaves, you know, drive safe. As though if I didn't say that, she was just going to say,
0: willy-nilly.
1: Seatbelts off, revving the engine. Let's race some people at stoplights.
0: Yeah, that is kind of a throwaway. Obviously, you're going to drive safely.
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0: I'm meteorologist Mace Michaels. Mostly cloudy tonight, a few showers and storms, and lows in the low 60s. Partly sunny tomorrow, a high in the low 80s. Isolated storms possible. Dry, pleasant, and mostly sunny Wednesday and Thursday. Highs in the mid-70s. Lakes, great food, and friendly faces. 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
5: Up North weather.
6: I'm meteorologist Mace Michaels. Mostly cloudy tonight, a few showers and storms, and lows in the low 60s. Partly sunny tomorrow, a high in the low 80s. Isolated storms possible. Dry, pleasant, and mostly sunny Wednesday and Thursday. Highs in the mid-70s. Lakes, great food, and friendly faces. It's all in Worthington, Minnesota, and it's worth a look. It's 65 right now.
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1: north weather. I'm meteorologist Mace Michaels. Mostly cloudy tonight, a few showers and storms, and lows in the low 60s. Partly sunny tomorrow, a high in the low 80s. Isolated storms possible. Dry, pleasant, and mostly sunny Wednesday and Thursday. Highs in the mid-70s. Lakes, great food, and friendly faces. It's all in Worthington, Minnesota, and it's worth a look. It's 65 right now.

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2: I'm meteorologist Mace Michaels. Mostly cloudy tonight, a few showers and storms, and lows in the low 60s. Partly sunny tomorrow, a high in the low 80s. Isolated storms possible. Dry, pleasant, and mostly sunny Wednesday and Thursday. Highs in the mid-70s. Lakes, great food, and friendly faces. It's all in Worthington, Minnesota, and it's worth a look. It's 65 right now.
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24: I'm meteorologist Mace Michaels. Mostly cloudy tonight, a few showers and storms, and lows in the low 60s. Partly sunny tomorrow, a high in the low 80s. Isolated storms possible. Dry, pleasant, and mostly sunny Wednesday and Thursday. Highs in the mid-70s. Lakes, great food, and friendly faces. It's all in Worthington, Minnesota, and it's worth a look. It's 65 right now.
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1: 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Should be out relatively soon.

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1: north weather. Partly cloudy today. We'll get to around 82 for a high this afternoon, with a chance of an isolated thundershower late this afternoon into this evening. Tonight, a few sprinkles, otherwise mostly cloudy, 59. Tomorrow, partly cloudy. It'll be a bit cooler and less humid with a high of 78. Discover lakes, great food, and friendly faces in Worthington, Minnesota. Worthington, it's definitely worth a look. I'm meteorologist Sean Cable.
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5: Up North weather.
6: Partly cloudy today. We'll get to around 82 for a high this afternoon, with a chance of an isolated thundershower late this afternoon into this evening. Tonight, a few sprinkles, otherwise mostly cloudy, 59. Tomorrow, partly cloudy. It'll be a bit cooler and less humid with a high of 78. Discover lakes, great food, and friendly faces in Worthington, Minnesota. Worthington, it's definitely worth a look. I'm meteorologist Sean Cable.
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0: 95.5 KZY. That is Katy Perry with Maroon 5. Before that, it is the KZY Morning Show, and we're gearing up for another one-day, one-item auction at our Big Deals online store. 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
12: Partly cloudy today. We'll get to around 82 for a high this afternoon with a chance of an isolated thundershower late this afternoon into this evening. Tonight, a few sprinkles, otherwise mostly cloudy, 59. Tomorrow, partly cloudy. It'll be a bit cooler and less humid with a high of 78. Discover lakes, great food, and friendly faces in Worthington, Minnesota. Worthington, it's definitely worth a look. I'm meteorologist Sean Cable. Temperature now 65.
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0: 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It is Tuesday morning, Bemidji, Minnesota. One of 25 finalists for Hallmark's Merriest Christmas Towns contest. 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Apparently, we get a Hallmark movie in our town if we are chosen as the Merriest Christmas Town. Hey, we got a million lights that are going to be shining at Christmas time. We got a parade. We got everything. We got Captain Christmas. How can we not be the Merriest Christmas Town? So go vote for that. Speaking of Captain Christmas, he's in Visit Bemidji mode this week and next week. He's out at the State Fair at the Visit Bemidji booth, which is one of the more popular booths at the State Fair. We are going to be live there for the midday on Friday. I will be down at the fair chatting with him and everybody else and anybody who stops by that loves Bemidji. I think Chatpod. We're going to do Chatpod from there as well. That's coming up Friday at the State Fair.
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0: 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The Twins get a win and the Lynx do not. It's a topsy-turvy world we're living in here. Twins stopped a 3-game losing streak, 9-6 win over the Athletics in Sacramento last night. Ryan Kreidler had a home run in the fifth. Kalen Culpepper collected 4 hits. Byron Buxton was 3-for-4 and scored 4 times. Zebby Matthews went seven innings, allowed one run on six hits, his eighth win of the season, struck out seven, walked only one. Twins are now 64-68. They're 4.5 games out in the Central, 2 games out of the wild card. Game 2 of the series tonight at 8:40. 8 o'clock pregame. We'll have it on the Bun Sports Radio 104.5 and KBUN Plus, FM 100.1. Lynx lost at home to the Golden State Valkyries, 80-66. They outscored Minnesota by 12 in the second half. Lynx had 17 turnovers, shot just 35% from the floor. Natasha Howard had 13 points. Olivia Miles scored just 8, was 3 of 12, and had a team-high 4 turnovers. So just not a great night for the Minnesota Lynx. Lynx are now 31-8, and they'll be back in action Sunday in Atlanta. Vikings are down to their final preseason game of the year. They'll be in Denver Friday night, 8 o'clock kickoff, 6 o'clock pregame. We'll have it on KBUN Sports Radio 104.5. BSU football team opens the season this Thursday, hosting Michigan Tech in the annual Shrine Game at 6 o'clock, while the Gophers will open up a week from Thursday, hosting Eastern Illinois, and the Lumberjacks open up a week from Thursday as well. They'll be on the road in Elk River. We will have it, of course, on the Lumberjack Radio Network. Speaking of the Lumberjack Radio Network, Lumberjack girls and boys soccer Thursday, season openers from the middle school field. Girls taking on Ricori, boys are taking on St. Michael Albertville. Volleyball will open up the season at Buffalo Thursday. Home openers with Elk River Saturday. That is on the Lumberjack Radio Network. And Wednesday night, we've got the home opener with Thief River Falls live for the Lumberjack girls tennis team, the annual Lumberjack girls tennis broadcast under the lights this time. Coverage will begin at 7:15 on the Bun Sports Radio 104.5 and on YouTube online. And by the way, the Lumberjack girls tennis team at the Pine City Quad yesterday went 1-2, lost to Litchfield 6-1, Egan 6-1, beat Pine City 6-1. That's what's happening in sports. Let's check weather.
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12: Partly cloudy today. We'll get to around 82 for a high this afternoon, with a chance of an isolated thundershower late this afternoon into this evening. Tonight, a few sprinkles, otherwise mostly cloudy, 59. Tomorrow, partly cloudy. It'll be a bit cooler and less humid with a high of 78. Discover lakes, great food, and friendly faces in Worthington, Minnesota. Worthington, it's definitely worth a look. I'm meteorologist Sean Cable. Temperature now 65.
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0: 95.5 KZY, that is Bruno. As we make our way towards the top of the hour, don't forget the annual Northwoods Lumber Company United Way Trap Tournament is coming up September 24th. That is a Thursday at the Bemidji Trap and Skeet Club. It starts at 4. You can choose a shooting time of 4, 4:30, 5, 5:30, or 6. Each team shoots two rounds of 25 clays. You got to bring your own gun, eye, and ear protection. Included in your fee, the range fee, the ammo, the clays, and a Lazy Jack's meal. And, of course, it's a lot of fun, and it goes to the United Way of the Bemidji area. You can even rent a state champ. Bemidji High School trap team just won state. You can put that talent to work. $25 gets a team member to shoot a round on your behalf. You can claim that on the day of the tournament, too. There's a new flurry shot competition, $50 per person. Machine throws full field, 0 to 90 degrees, up to 180 degrees left to right. Loads are single, then following pairs on a four-second reload. It's 25 total shots. So that's a new part of it as well. It's coming up Thursday, September 24th, UnitedWayBemidji.org to get registered.
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1: From ABC News, I'm Wayne Cabot. President Trump claims he's considering renaming Lake Ontario Lake America after Ontario's Premier Doug Ford said this about Trump's trade war with Canada.
2: This guy's a loser. He's going to be a loser, and simple as that.
1: Today, Canada plans to answer Trump's new tariff threats, says ABC's Sophie Flay.
3: Prime Minister Carney had previously pledged dollar-for-dollar retaliation after the U.S. imposed 50% tariffs on certain Canadian goods. But yesterday, President Trump went a step further. He's now threatening to also impose 50% tariffs on Canadian cars, trucks, and steel. Trump says Canada has been ripping off the United States for years. Trade talks collapsed over the weekend.
1: Trump says the U.S. doesn't need Canada, but nearly all of U.S. natural gas imports come from Canada, along with more than half of our imported crude oil. Trump last night did acknowledge the U.S. relies on Canada for aluminum. Big wildfire west of Dallas-Fort Worth doubled overnight. The Ross Fire in Palo Pinto blew up to 78 square miles. It's about three times the size of the fire burning on the Nevada-California border. That has tens of thousands still out of their homes.
4: This is not far from downtown Reno. Really, we are at the heart of Reno. You just go out about 15 minutes. Those are the immediate first roadblocks that officials have set up. The National Guard is here. They're pushing out so many people because they had 45,000 people that were ordered to evacuate. Then more than 40,000. So we're looking at almost 100,000 people that had orders either to evacuate or to be prepared to evacuate.
1: ABC's Melissa Don in Reno. Voting underway this morning for the seat to replace Senator Lindsey Graham in South Carolina. Sister Darlene Graham, the Trump-endorsed candidate in the Republican primary, she hasn't run before, facing Ralph Norman of the hardline Freedom Caucus. Taiwan has charged nine people, including one from NVIDIA and two from Supermicro, for illegally exporting high-end AI servers to China.
5: 95.5 KZY. It is 4 minutes after 7 o'clock. Kev Jackson on his way in to talk about sports. We didn't get much rain in the fact, not a drop out at Lucas Manor during the overnight as far as rainfall. We had a 70% probability, but most of that went north in a small area that is now a large area, which is to the east up on the range.
6: Right.
5: So they're getting it there. They need it there, too. But at the same time, kind of hoping something would develop overnight. Didn't.
6: No.
5: Still a possibility, a vague possibility. Are you okay over there? You seem a little confused.
6: I'm good.
5: Okay.
6: I'm good.
5: Maybe
6: through.
5: Maybe you think that it's, it seems later than it must be.
6: Yeah,
5: 7:05. But I'm here now.
6: Okay.
5: You know me, I like to catch an extra few Z's
6: now
5: and then, often late to work.
6: Mm-hmm. Yeah, I'm kind of used to it.
5: So, it sounds like the Twins are now marching toward the pennant. I don't think there's any other possible. And unfortunately, I think we're paying the fiddler, with the Lynx.
6: Yeah,
5: I mean, obviously, that's something that was a bit of a mirage and... Now, obviously.
6: I think there were some mirages last night, but I think you might be getting it wrong.
5: So anyway, but the Twins did win. They beat the Athletics of wherever, Sacramento now.
6: Sacramento was the town.
5: Mm-hmm.
6: Yes.
5: Okay, let me just throw the... I was listening to Rod Carew the other day.
6: Okay.
5: And, he's talking about what a lot of the old-timers, the hitters of mm-hmm. the past would talk about, is the unfortunate reality of Major League Baseball today, which is... Everybody's swinging for the fences and striking out 200 times,
6: mm-hmm.
5: which used to be unheard of. Even the people that were swinging for the fences back then, Mickey Mantle struck out a lot, but never 200 times. So now it's common for that to happen. Why is it that every time we give a pitcher's line, we mention strikeouts? If we don't like this, why is this the only thing there is to talk about? Sometimes it's all they talk about. They don't even talk about how many hits they gave up or anything like that.
6: Are we talking about it because we like the strikeouts, or are we pointing out how bad it is?
5: Well, okay, and I would suggest probably the first one. That's a stat that they're after. Pitchers want to strike people out, but it's not as hard to strike people out as it used to be.
6: True.
5: Because they're all, you know, uppercutting and trying to hit home runs with every so you don't see anybody choking up anymore.
6: No.
5: You didn't see a lot of it then either, but Pete Rose choked up, you know. Mm-hmm. Rod Carew would.
6: Yeah.
5: Remember Bert Campaneris? Mm-hmm. I think he choked up halfway up on the bat.
6: Yeah.
5: I mean, it's a lost art. I choked mm-hmm. up when I on two strikes, I always did.
6: I always
5: choked. I was hard to strike out.
6: I always choked up because I struck out all the time.
5: Well, that's right. It's a different philosophy, different way of using the phrase. But
6: Okay. Anyway,
5: as it happens, yeah, apparently Zebby Matthews struck out 7 over 7 innings.
6: Mm-hmm.
5: Doesn't say how many hits he gave up or any runs. Not in mine.
6: 1 run on 6 hits.
5: Okay.
6: With 7 strikeouts.
5: All right.
6: In 7 innings.
5: That's not
6: picked
5: bad.
6: Up his, yeah, picked up his 8th win.
5: So how did the Athletics get 6 runs then if he had that good of a start?
6: That would be the bullpen. Which is
5: maybe the A's didn't put in their good hitters until the latter 3 innings, or
6: I don't think that's,
5: you don't think that's
6: exactly
5: it?
6: What it was the Twins didn't put in their bad pitchers until the latter stages.
5: I remember
6: of the
5: when
6: game.
5: Billy Gardner was the Twins manager and they asked him, "How come so and so," and I won't mention the names because most people wouldn't know them. "How come so-and-so is starting and so-and-so is on the bench?" You know, I think it was at second base or something like that.
6: Mm-hmm.
5: And even though clearly the stats were a lot better for Mr. Bench.
6: Mm-hmm.
5: And his answer was, his very, very Childress-like answer, "I like to have a good bat to come off the bench."
6: Yeah. So we're not gonna take those 2 hits.
5: So you don't
6: game.
5: Think that's it? All right.
6: Yeah, Ryan Kreidler last night had a solo homer in the 5th. I don't know if it was a solo, but he had a home run in the 5th. Kalen Culpepper had 4 hits. Byron Buxton was 3 for 4, scored 4 times. And
5: there you go. You got your Buxton and your Culpepper. I mean, that's all you need. Apparently,
6: that's right. Twins are 64-68, 4.5 behind the White Sox in the Central, 2 games out of the wild card. Game 2 of the series tonight at 8:40. 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Ugly game for the Minnesota Lynx last night. You don't see that often.
5: No.
6: But their 6-game winning streak came to an end as they were outscored by 12 in the second half by Golden State. Fall 80-66. They had 17 turnovers.
5: Yeah.
6: Shot just 35% from the field.
5: Mm-hmm.
6: Natasha Howard, 13. Olivia Miles, just 8. 9 for Nafisa Collier.
5: I wasn't able to watch the game. Were the Valkyries wearing the same color uniform? Is that it? Were they trying to trick them?
6: I'm not sure.
5: Okay.
6: But, yeah, it was not a good game for the Lynx. They are now 31-8 off to Atlanta on Sunday. Vikes, of course, wrap up the preseason Friday night, 8 o'clock against Denver, 6 o'clock pregame on the Bun Sports Radio 104.5.
5: Apparently you can draft a quarterback. Denver found a way to do it with mm-hmm. Bo Nix.
6: Yeah. Yeah, you can.
5: Mm-hmm.
6: Vikes have attempted to.
5: They have.
6: Just doesn't work for them.
5: Yeah.
6: Beaver football team is opening up the season this Thursday, hosting Michigan Tech in the annual Shrine Game at 6 o'clock. Then the Lumberjacks next Thursday open up the season at Elk River, which we will have on the Lumberjack Radio Network. Gophers also open up the season a week from Thursday, hosting Eastern Illinois. That'll be on KBUN Plus. And, of course, the Vikings don't open the regular season until September 13th. Season opener for the Lumberjack girls tennis team yesterday. They lost 2 out of 3 at the Pine City Quad, fell to Litchfield 6-1, Egan 6-1, beat Pine City 6-1. Got their home opener under the lights Wednesday night when they host Thief River Falls, and that'll be Joel's annual Lumberjack girls tennis broadcast. 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
5: We'll dig all of that.
6: Yeah. It's an easy way, and then that's where everything's going to be archived. Lumberjack girls soccer team and boys soccer teams have their season openers and home openers at the middle school fields on Thursday. Girls facing Ricori, the boys St. Michael Albertville, both will be on the Lumberjack Radio Network. Volleyball team opens up the season at Buffalo Thursday. Home opener with Elk River Saturday. That's on the Lumberjack Radio Network. And in addition to BSU football this weekend, we got the volleyball teams at the U Mary Tournament Friday and Saturday with four matches. Soccer team under the lights Friday night at the Chet against Missouri Western State. And then Sunday afternoon at 1 against Northwest Missouri State. And that's what's going on.
5: You're the man.
6: Try.
5: So most of the thunderstorm activity and rain activity is now happening up on the range and going through in a pretty solid line, actually. So left here with making very little impact, just a few spots north of Bemidji. And a stray shower or thunderstorm is still possible today, about 78, as we experience partly cloudy sky. And then 59 for the overnight tonight, slight chance again for maybe picking up a quick shower. And same story tomorrow, won't rule out a stray shower or thunder shower. 76, northwesterlies will be up tomorrow at 10 to 20 miles per hour. The general trend is back to 80-ish weather for the weekend ahead, but looks pretty good. Right now, downtown Bemidji, let me see. We have, we have just a slight breeze this morning, right now reading from the south and southeast, and partly cloudy in 66 in Bemidji at KZY at 713. Good morning.
7: Today's hottest, yesterday's coolest.

0: That is Gracie Abrams. This is 95.5 KZY, and good morning. Tuesday, the 25th day of August. It is approaching 7:22, and will we pick up a shower today? Well, we might. It's possible, but it would be a stray shower, thunder shower at this point, as most everything of note moved east of here before it built up and is now impacting areas of northeast Minnesota and the Iron Range where they need it. So all that considered here, we'll take a look at the forecast in just a little bit as we look ahead to another decent August weekend, the final one for 2026. Not the final nice weekend, but final August weekend. 7:22. Kev's in just a little bit at KZY.
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0: KZY up north weather. So for today, we are anticipating a high temperature in the upper 70s. Stray shower possible today. Not expected to be a big deal. And a little bit of a west-southwesterly breeze as we go, 10 to 20 for today. Overnight tonight, cloudy sky late tonight, possibility slight for a shower or thundershower overnight with 59. Then for tomorrow, looks like cloudy early, partial sunshine expected later in the day on Wednesday with, once again, a stray shower or thunderstorm possible, about 76, more of a northwesterly by late tomorrow. Right now in downtown Bemidji, we have 66 with a slight breeze from the south-southeast. 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
0: KZY. 95.5 KZY. Here as we get things rolling on our 25th day of August. Coming up in a little bit, we will have the KZY Trivia Challenge. We're going to do some big shot birthdays right now, and among them, for today, is Gene Simmons. Gene Simmons' stage persona is Mr. Sunshine, as you know, Kev.
9: Oh, yeah. Yeah.
0: Oh, wait special. A minute. That's something on another. It's actually the Demon, I guess. The Demon. Co-lead singer for Kiss. He's 77 today. Tom Skerritt is 93 years old.
9: Is he really?
0: Yeah.
9: Wow.
0: Emmy Award-winning actor Tom Skerritt is 93. And he won an Emmy for his work on Picket Fences. He's been in all kinds of things. He's in A River Runs Through It. Tears of the Sun. And the TV show, it says here, the TV show, MASH, he was in the movie, wasn't he? I don't think he was.
9: He was in the movie, yes.
0: I don't think he was in the TV show.
9: Was he in the movie? Was he Father? No, he wasn't Father Mulcahy.
0: I'm trying to think who, if he ever made an appearance in the TV show, and I don't think he did.
9: I know in the first episode of the pilot episode, there was a different Father Mulcahy than William Christopher.
0: Yeah, but it wasn't Tom Skerritt, though.
9: Okay.
0: Yeah. And he didn't have any lines. He just had a look, you know, of innocence or something on his face. I don't know.
9: Okay.
0: They called him John Mulcahy.
9: Oh.
0: Father John Mulcahy. And then of course it was Francis Mulcahy when William Christopher took the role.
9: Yeah.
0: Yeah.
9: Okay.
0: Anyway, that's got nothing to do with Tom Skerritt other than the fact that Kev, you know, he goes on these tangents sometimes.
9: Yeah.
0: Takes up.
9: Tangent Kev, they call him.
0: And Mr. Demon. They also call him that. Baseball Hall of Fame pitcher Raleigh Fingers is 80. I saw a recent picture of Raleigh Fingers. He's still got the stash going.
9: That's really?
0: That was his signature. Yeah.
9: Oh, yeah. Yeah. Handlebar mustache.
0: He's gray now, but he had the handlebar mustache, the curly Q mustache, you know. And he's 80 today. He made his debut with the then Oakland A's, it says here. We're already saying that. In 1968, 17 seasons, and spent some time with the Padres and the Brewers as well. All-star 7 times, 3 straight World Series titles, and yeah, Hall of Famer.
9: Did he end up with the Brewers?
0: Yeah.
9: After the A's, yeah.
0: I just said that.
9: Okay.
0: With the Padres and the Brewers.
9: I don't remember that. I don't remember the Padres stint.
0: Okay. I thought you were going to say you don't remember me saying that, but I think I did.
9: I don't remember much of what you said.
0: And by the way, see, I know, but sometimes it takes more than, you know, 10 seconds for it to leave your brain.
9: Sometimes.
0: I would think it would take more than 10 seconds just to maneuver through there, you know, out to the other ear. But maybe not.
9: I just cleaned them the other day, so
0: okay.
9: It's a
0: All right.
9: smoother passage.
0: Okay, all right. I'll accept that. I understand the other perspective, too. So he's been retired. In fact, his number is retired by both the A's and the Brewers. So significant enough there. We noted Gene Simmons is 77. John Savage, actor, 77, from The Deer Hunter and The Onion Field. And all that really uplifting stuff. And let's see. Musician Henry Paul is 77 with Black Hawk. Rob Halford with Judas Priest. Elvis Costello is 72. Rock and Roll Hall of Famer. And he's been was twice nominated for the Brit Award for Best British Male Artist.
9: Okay.
0: Elvis Costello, he's 72. Anyway, doesn't mention that he's married to Diana Krall. They're still married though, aren't they?
9: I think so.
0: I was next in line, I think.
9: Oh, yeah.
0: For Diana, but
9: you should have been quicker.
0: I know. I was trying to get my courage up. Simon McBurney is 69. I think that was the only thing right there. That was the only issue. Simon McBurney was in the Manchurian Candidate, and it doesn't say which one.
9: Okay.
0: But 69, yeah, could have been in the original, but that was a while ago.
9: Probably.
0: No, he would have been a kid.
9: He would have been a kid.
0: Yeah, the original one, I think, was like 1962, because they pulled it after the Kennedy assassination.
9: Yeah.
0: So, anyway. Tim Burton, director, 68. Edward Scissorhands, Beetlejuice, Ed Wood, Corpse Bride, Frankenweenie, The Demon Barber of Fleet Street, which, of course, was Sweeney Todd, one of the
9: weirdest Tim musicals
0: Burton
9: ever.
0: 68. Billy Ray Cyrus is 65. I remember a few country singers at the time he came out. He was doing Achy Breaky Heart. And he had the video, and he was doing it in front of this. And everybody was just screaming and jumping up and down, you know, in the crowd and all that. He sang this song. And there were a few country artists at the time were saying, okay, so who knew who this guy was before this song? Who paid for these tickets? Which is kind of unfair, because a lot of it is fakey. But
9: yeah, yeah.
0: I mean, some people still think that, you know, Courtney Cox just happened to be in the front row at the Springsteen concert during, you know.
9: What?
0: Dance. I'm sorry, Kev.
9: What?
0: Friend of mine I haven't talked to him many, many years, but he was at the concert that they did that.
9: Oh, really?
0: Because they did the scene, you know, with her, him calling her up on stage and going up and dancing. And then they had her go sit down, and they did it again from a different angle.
9: I mean, that'd be kind of a cool experience.
0: I don't mean to ruin this, you know, yeah, for everybody. Well, I believe she was. I don't think it was a coincidence that she was there, I guess is what I'm saying.
9: Okay.
0: Anyway.
9: Well.
0: I'm sorry. I didn't mean to spoil that for you. Everybody forget I said that. I know it's going to be hard, but do the best you can.
9: Okay, fine.
0: It's time for the KZY Pepsi. Wait a minute. What's going on here?
9: Hey, I'm just along for the ride, Mr. Pilot. Guess we're going in for a crash landing. That is a sound I would not want a real pilot to be making over the intercom.
0: That would be almost as bad as getting on a plane and seeing Dean Martin in the cockpit. They should have known there was a problem coming. Anyway, it's time for the KZY Trivia Challenge, sponsored by Pepsi Nye Bottling.
10: Miss, your burger is served.
11: Thank you.
10: And if I may suggest a pairing, this is our finest Pepsi Zero Sugar. The sweetness of Pepsi perfectly balances the savory notes of your burger, while the citrus and carbonation elevates the taste for a truly stunning flavor profile. Bon appétit.
11: Now that is one perfect combination. If this is how the other half lives, I could get used to this. Burgers deserve Pepsi.
0: 95.5 KZY. You ever been in that situation where you're really, really, really tired? Mm-hmm. And I'm not saying just on the air, but I mean, I remember, you know, it can go a couple of different ways. You can get very cranky. You can, you know, fall asleep, you know, regularly and stuff like that.
9: Sure.
0: Or you could pretty much think everything's funny.
9: I've been through all of them.
0: Yeah. Anyway, phone number here. Oh, I tell you, why don't you give us the rules? So how does this work?
9: So I'm going to ask you a trivia question. First person who calls in with the correct answer, provided they've not won in the last 30 days, will win an Alani Energy Drink 4-pack from Pepsi Nye Bottling.
0: Okay. And you had a good night's sleep, didn't you?
9: I did.
0: Good for you. 218-444-4955.
9: Now today's question.
0: Today's question.
9: What is U.S. paper money actually made of?
0: What is it actually made of?
9: Yeah. What is U.S. paper money actually made of?
0: Okay. So we would have no reason to know this unless, of course, we were making our own.
9: Yeah.
0: Gotta do it right.
9: I'm trying to remember if I would have known that prior. I think I would have known one of the ingredients.
0: 218-444-4955.
9: What is U.S. paper money actually made of?
0: All right. We apparently don't even need thinking music this morning.
9: Oh, good.
0: KZY Trivia Challenge, where are you calling from?
12: Bemidji.
0: And the answer is?
12: Cotton.
9: You know what? Yes, we'll give it to you. It's
12: cotton linen.
9: Yeah, there you go. There you go. 75% cotton, 25% linen. That is what U.S. paper money is composed of.
0: So if I ran some old pillowcases on a copy machine or something like that.
9: With that right shade of ink,
0: There you go.
9: Give that a try and see what happens, Tom.
0: And who is this?
12: Brett Johnson.
0: All right, Brett, hang on a second. We'll get some other info from you, okay?
12: Sounds good.
0: There you go. Yeah, right on it. I guess that makes sense.
9: Yeah. Tom walks in with a pillowcase. Well, if this is what paper money's made of, it's got to be worth a lot right here.
0: If I take this.
9: In fact, here's a king sheet right here.
0: If I tuck this into the copy machine tray. 7:36 here at 95.5 KZY. We have 66.
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18: 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That's

0: is fine. Everything's fine in my mind. Somewhere I got a story, Kev, about the top dog breeds. So I'm going to try and dig that one up.
1: Oh, okay. Because, like, in most popular?
0: Let me see what it says here. Yeah, that's what it is. Most popular.
1: Okay.
0: So we'll talk about that here in a moment. So the Lynx last night, fair enough to say they had an off night.
1: Yeah, that seems fair enough.
0: And, you know, I mean, they're playing Golden State. Golden State's not a bad team. You know, the last time they lost a game, it was against the Sparks, and they should have won that one.
1: Right.
0: But, you know, I realize that when you have a case of the spostas, sometimes things don't work out.
1: That's right.
0: But they, playing Golden State second time in a row. They played them on the road and beat them there. And they were without Courtney Williams. Now, I don't know what Courtney Williams, she might be the shortest player on the court. She's might be like 5'7 or something like that. Yeah. Olivia Miles looks small, but she's 5'10. Mm-hmm. But some of the players, of course, you know, in the WNBA, just like in the NBA, are, you know, 6'4, 6'5. And Asa Vincent looks to be about 8'4, but I don't think that's true. She looks tall. Asia. They say Asa?
1: Asia. Yeah, Asia.
0: But anyway, last night, turning the ball over like crazy.
1: Yeah. 17 turnovers for the Lynx.
0: And this is a target center, so, they weren't playing.
1: No, they just laid an egg last night.
0: With lights and colors and stuff like that. It was, they just didn't play well.
1: Just didn't have it going on. 17 turnovers.
0: Well, they just came home from being on the road for a while, too. I admit, but
1: long road
0: trip,
1: yeah.
0: That would fire them up rather than the opposite.
1: They shot just 35% from the floor.
0: Yeah, that's very uncharacteristic.
1: Yeah.
0: The turnovers is also very uncharacteristic. So
1: they had one of those nights. 13 points from Natasha Howard. Olivia Miles had just 8 points, and Afisa Collier was held 9 points. So there you go.
0: Well, how do you keep Olivia Miles to 8 points is another question.
1: Right. Well.
0: And either they played the extremely good defense, but how do you defend just, you know, one player on that team? But,
1: right.
0: You know, so she must have had an off night.
1: Lynx are 31-8, so still pretty good record.
0: Yes.
1: And they'll be in Atlanta on Sunday.
0: Pretty good.
1: Compare that to the Twins, who are 64-68 after their 9-6 win last night over the Athletics. Ryan Kreidler homered, Kalen Culpepper had 4 hits, Byron Buxton 3-for-4, scored 4 times. Good start by Zebby Matthews, 7 innings. He allowed 1 run on 6 hits, walked 1, struck out 7. And the same two teams tonight at 8:40, pregame at 8. We got it on the Bun Sports Radio 104.5, KBUN Plus, FM 100.1. Vikes wrapping up the preseason Friday night. 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Then they open up for real on September 13th against the Packers.

0: opener for the home and season opener for the girls soccer team and boys soccer team Thursday with Ricori for the girls and St. Michael Albertville for the boys. Back-to-back games from the middle school field on the Lumberjack Radio Network. Volleyball opens up Thursday night at Buffalo. Home opener is Saturday with Elk River. That'll be on the Lumberjack Radio Network. And the BSU women's soccer team has home games this weekend with Missouri Western State Friday night at the Chet. Sunday afternoon, it's Northwest Missouri State. And the Beaver volleyball team will be on the road at the UMary tournament. They're going to get four matches in there, and that is what's going on.
1: Lovely. Thank you. 7:43 here at KZY. It's news time. Thanks to Iverson Corner Drug. Health officials are linking Minnesota-grown alfalfa sprouts to illnesses in 15 states. The outbreak includes 55 cases and 4 hospitalizations nationwide. Consumers are being urged to discard sprouts sold under the Everything Sprouts and Calco brands. The outbreak involves salmonella and multiple strains of E. coli. The infections can cause severe stomach illness and, in some E. coli cases, acute kidney failure. A Brainerd man is facing a manslaughter charge in an Apple Valley worksite death. Christopher Boone Crimmins is charged with second-degree manslaughter. Prosecutors allege he crushed 26-year-old Tyler Anthony Lynch's head with a hydraulic grapple while working on August 20th. The complaint says Crimmins was moving the grapple to make its shadow appear to grab Lynch and watched the shadows instead of his co-worker. Crimmins is scheduled to appear in court on September 10th. Campfires are once again allowed across Superior National Forest and the Boundary Waters. Cooler temperatures and rain have allowed the U.S. Forest Service to lift the ban. Nearly 600 personnel remain assigned to 4 large wildfires covering about 76,000 acres across the region. Rain and thunderstorms are expected to further reduce the fire risk across northeast Minnesota. More than 1,600 Boundary Waters campsites have reopened since wildfires forced the entire wilderness to close on July 14th. And a Minnesota climate expert is warning residents against wasting water during the drought. 88% of the state is abnormally dry or experiencing drought, while nearly half is in severe drought. North central Minnesota is facing years of accumulated water shortages and have lowered lakes, streams, and groundwater. 5 watersheds remain under drought warnings, requiring water suppliers and other users to conserve. Residents are advised to take shorter showers and turn off faucets while brushing their teeth or shaving. Those are the stories we're following this morning at KZY. If you'd like more news, go to BemidjiNow.com for Kev Jackson's Daily Chat Pod and the new Community Health tab brought to you through a partnership with the Minnesota Department of Health, North Country Community Health Services, and Beltrami County Community Health Service.
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1: All right, so we're looking at upper 70s today, a little bit of a southeasterly breeze, and we're looking for at least partial sunshine today. If we see a thunder shower or shower today, it would be just something that's moving on through and not anything that's expected to stick around. So anyway, that's what's happening right now. Actually, all that stuff that might have impacted us earlier or during the overnight period, for the most part, just grew when it got east of here. And the range is actually seeing quite a bit of impact from that.
0: Okay.
1: So they need it up there, too, but it would have been nice to see something like that without the severity that sometimes goes along with it. So today, 77, partly sunny, and a little bit of a southwesterly breeze as we go. Overnight tonight, still a stray shower, and lows in the 50s. And then for tomorrow, we're looking at, once again, the highs in the 70s. And the breezes tomorrow from the northwest. And again, a stray shower possible tomorrow. Right now in the downtown of Bemidji, let me see if I get an update here. Yeah, 67 right now in downtown Bemidji. So Kev was asking earlier, what do you think the top most popular dog breeds are?
0: Yeah.
1: And so I had that answer just a moment ago.
0: Okay.
1: Oh, here it is. Okay. It says here, dogs may not be aware of what a popularity contest is. Really? You could tell that I have 2 dogs, and if one of them is getting attention, they notice that.
0: Yeah.
3: But apparently,

0: the 10 breeds that are the most popular among others. The pet sitter and service provider Rover, yes, assessed its database of millions of user-submitted dogs to determine which 10 breeds are the most popular with families in 2026. So it says here, non-designer mixed breeds come in at number one in the rankings.
1: Okay.
0: Non-designer mixed breeds.
1: Yeah, it's not surprising.
0: You notice how we've softened the language even for that?
1: Yeah.
0: You know, that's a euphemism for mutt.
1: Non-designer mixed breeds.
0: Well, we don't want to insult them by the negative connotations that go along with the word mutt. I don't think anybody's ever. I don't know, because I suppose when you know if you team it with the word mangy, you know, then it's a negative.
1: Yeah.
0: Let's see what else is here. Followed by
1: Golden Retriever.
0: Golden Retrievers would be third.
1: Okay.
0: Come on, this is an obvious. Black Labs. Well, Labs in general, I guess. They put them under one umbrella, which isn't fair to the rest of them.
1: Yeah.
0: But Labrador Retrievers, Golden Retrievers. The next one, we didn't hear much about 15 years ago, but now it's very popular.
1: Hmm.
0: Mm-hmm.
1: I should
0: Most of us have met one or two. Very nice dogs.
1: Oh.
0: Golden Doodles.
1: Golden Doodles, of
0: Golden
1: course.
0: Doodles. Okay. Yeah. And the fifth of the top five is another one that's an old classic, the German Shepherd.
1: Oh, yeah.
0: It notes, number six, the small but feisty, it says here, Chihuahua.
1: Really?
0: Yep.
1: That is number six?
0: Yep.
1: There are people who actually like Chihuahuas.
0: So what part? I'm guessing it's not the small part that bothers you.
1: No,
0: is it
1: not
0: the feisty?
1: At all.
0: Is it the feisty part?
1: It's the yip.
0: Yeah, there you go. Number seven. I apologize. That's an editorial Kev Jackson comment on the Chihuahua, by the way. Followed by the wiener dog.
1: Oh, yeah.
0: French Bulldogs come in at number eight. Okay. The Shih Tzu.
1: Yes.
0: And then Yorkshire Terriers would round out the top 10. Mm-hmm. Most popular for families.
1: I'm surprised you are willing to say Shih Tzu on the air. You won't even, you turn everything into heck. So I thought you'd probably call
0: What do you want me to say?
1: Poop shoe or something.
0: Okay, let me explain how it's spelled, Kev.
1: I know how it's spelled.
0: They intentionally make it two words. Anyway. I was thinking in Best in Show, Fred Willard, you know, in his color commentary at the dog show.
1: Yeah.
0: He had to make a reference to that. 751 at KZY.

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1: From ABC News, I'm Wayne Cabot. The hot, dry West is fertile ground for fire, and one in Texas right now exploded overnight to three times the size of the one outside Reno. ABC's Jim Ryan is in Dallas-Fort Worth.
2: The largest of the blazes has blackened the brushy countryside between Fort Worth and Abilene. For the firefighters, it's literally an uphill battle.
3: They're experiencing rough terrain, heavy vegetation, high heat, and then also there's gusts of winds that are impacting the fire as well.
2: Laura Stevens of the Texas A&M Forest Service, the blaze doubled in size overnight and now covers an estimated 50,000 acres. Jim Ryan, ABC News in Dallas-Fort Worth.
1: And that Hawk Fire near Reno is still burning, two-thirds uncontained, about 40 homes destroyed. President Trump got ahead of Canada's plans today to have retaliatory tariffs, claiming he's considering renaming Lake Ontario Lake America. China just said that it will defend its interests in Iran after the U.S. threatened an economic D-Day on countries that do business with America's enemy. ABC News senior political correspondent Rachel Scott reports from the White House.
4: President Trump threatening Canadian leaders to fall in line as he threatens to impose new 50% tariffs on car parts, cars, and steel. On top of the steep tariffs he's already imposed on furniture, textiles, building supplies, and alcohol. Canada responding, vowing to impose a dollar-for-dollar tariff on their own. The president brushing that off, writing on social media, "We don't need Canada, they need us."
1: Homeland Security says a massive two-week operation in Virginia and Maryland brought in 1,300 illegal immigrants. DHS says it's mainly targeting people with criminal histories. South Carolina is considering today whether to continue having a Senator Graham. It's the Republican primary to replace the late Lindsey Graham with his sister Darlene, who has never held office before. She has Donald Trump's backing against Freedom Caucus conservative Ralph Norman. This is ABC News.
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6: 95.5 KZY. Should be a nice day today. Might kick off a stray shower or thunder shower. That's about it. But comfortable. Nice summer day. August is waning.
7: Yeah.
6: Well, Kev, it's as the 25th of August, you probably already know this, but it's National Banana Split Day.
7: Hey!
6: Today. It's one of my favorite. It's one of my favorite things in the world, I gotta tell you. But it's not something I can do routinely.
7: Mm-hmm.
6: National Banana Split Day.
7: It's been a long time since I've had a banana split.
6: Do you remember, of course, the Saturday morning banana mm-hmm. splits?
7: I do.
6: Show.
7: Yeah.
6: Is that one of those shows that if you see it in reruns? Because I've seen it occasionally. Because I can watch Lancelot Link's Secret Chimp mm-hmm. now and still appreciate the immense humor of that show.
7: Mm-hmm.
6: Banana splits. That was really dumb.
7: I would go out on a limb and say pretty much everything Sid and Marty Krofft did was pretty dumb.
6: Well, okay, fair enough. But they didn't have anything to do with Lancelot Link, did they?
7: Not Lancelot Link,
6: I don't think
7: no.
6: so. Yeah, that was live action.
7: Yeah.
6: That was actors. But then again, yes. you know, Chongo, it's Danger Island. That was on Banana Splits, wasn't it? With Jan Michael Vincent?
7: Yeah, I think so.
6: Before he was recognized as the world's greatest athlete, yeah. I think, yeah. Boy, are we talking to a specific
7: very niche era
6: that we're referring to. It's National Park Service Founders Day. It's National Secondhand Wardrobe Day. And it says here, for those 21 and over, it's also National Whiskey Sour Day today.
7: Okay.
6: And as it happens, it's also National Kiss and Makeup Day.
7: Aw.
6: So if you just lean over a little bit here, Kev, you know.
7: I was thinking of the band Kiss, because you kiss yeah. and makeup.
6: Well,
7: they use makeup.
6: That's makeup and kiss, but see, that's the opposite.
7: Oh, yeah, okay.
6: Makeup and kiss,
7: uh-huh.
6: and that would be on Gene Simmons' birthday for an obvious reason.
7: So that makes sense. It would mm-hmm. be Kiss and Makeup Day.
6: Anyway, here you go. There you go. There.
7: Okay.
6: Sorry for wearing the dark lipstick today.
7: Yeah.
6: It's time for sports with Kev Jackson. Yeah, let's move on, please.
7: Twins win 9-6 last night over the Athletics in Sacramento. Ryan Kreidler had a home run in the fifth. Kalen Culpepper had four hits. Byron Buxton, 3-for-4, scored four times. Zebby Matthews, 7 innings, allowed one run on 6 hits. Walked one, struck out 7. And the picked up his 8th win of the year. Twins are 64-68, 4.5 behind the White Sox, 2 games out of the wild card. 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Lynx saw their 6-game winning streak come to an end, 80-66 home loss to Golden State last night. They had 17 turnovers, shot just 35%, so just not a good night for the Lynx, who are 31-8 now after the loss and will be in Atlanta on Sunday. Vikes will wrap up the preseason Friday night, 8 o'clock in Denver. Pre-game's at 6 on the Bun Sports Radio 104.5. And football gets started for real for the BSU Beavers Thursday. They're hosting Michigan Tech at Chet Anderson Stadium at 6 o'clock as they kick off the season. It's the annual Shrine Game as well. And then Chet Anderson Stadium, the site for the other kind of football Friday and Sunday as the BSU Beaver women's soccer team open up with Missouri Western States Friday night at 7 and Northwest Missouri State Sunday afternoon at 1.
6: It's all too confusing.
7: I know. Lumberjack football team will open up the season a week from Thursday. They will be in Elk River. 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And the Gophers open up the season a week from Thursday as well, hosting Eastern Illinois. Meanwhile, the Lumberjack girls tennis team started their season yesterday as they lost twice to Litchfield and Egan at the Pine City Quad before beating the host team 6-1. And they will have their home opener under the lights Wednesday night at 7:30. Tomorrow night, hosting Thief River Falls. We will have that one on the Lumberjack Radio Network. 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Meanwhile, the Lumberjack girls and boys soccer teams back-to-back games with Ricori and St. Michael Albertville Thursday at the middle school. Both of those will be on the Lumberjack Radio Network. Volleyball team opens up at Buffalo Thursday. Home opener is Saturday with Elk River at 2 o'clock. That is on the Lumberjack Radio Network as well. And the BSU volleyball team also in action this weekend at the UMary tournament Friday and Saturday with 4 matches there. And that is what's going on in sports.
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6: 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Weather like this today. Clouds in and out. And about 77. We could also pick up a stray shower or a thunder shower real quickly today. And a little bit of a westerly breeze at 10 to 20, less of a southwesterly tilt than was assigned to it earlier. West-northwesterlies tonight around 10, about 60 for the low, and a few more clouds as we go. And then a similar situation tomorrow, clouds kind of in and out. And once again, a stray shower or thunderstorm possible with 76 and northwesterlies at 10 to 20. Right now it's 68 with a slight southwesterly breeze around 2 miles per hour. That's all weather thanks to Beltrami Electric.
8: We're heading up to the cabin this fall, but I'm not looking forward to those drafty rooms.
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0: KZY up north, weather forecast for today. Slight chance of a shower today, or maybe a thunder shower, otherwise sunny, 81. And south-southwesterlies, generally westerly as we go today, could gust into the 20s, so they'll be noticeable. For the overnight tonight, still a slight chance for a shower, otherwise 59, and partly sunny, 77 tomorrow, sunny 76 Thursday, sunny 79 on Friday. Right now, barometer at 29.91, southwesterlies read at 9, relative humidity 98%. And we're at 66 in downtown Bemidji at KZY.
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0: 8:35 at KZY Neon Trees there, 66 at the moment, and Kev and Nell are going to be in here in just a little
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0: 8:36 here at KZY. We have 66. The anticipated high about 81 today. And we could run by a quick shower or thunder shower. Just enough of a disturbance potential there. 40% tonight for the same things, 59. And tomorrow's high 77, once again, partly sunny. And a couple of beautiful days on Thursday and Friday. Right now, the barometer's at 29.91. Southwesterly reads at 9. Relative humidity, 98%. And we have 66 in downtown Bemidji at KZY. And I think that, it's time to go to the lobby.
6: Let's all go to the lobby.
7: Nell's going to put a lock on the lobby door one of these days, I have a feeling.
6: Let's all go to the lobby.
0: You know, does she know that she can close that door? I mean, does she know that that's lockable?
7: Well, don't tell her.
0: Oh, oops.
8: Yeah, but I mean, I could close the door, but there's still glass on it, so I can still see everybody.
0: I don't think there is there?
7: Mm-hmm. Yeah.
0: Is there glass on that door?
8: Mm-hmm.
7: Yeah.
8: So, I mean,
0: it's never closed.
8: Stare
0: so
8: at me through the door.
7: I think what you should do is just quietly close it one day and see how many people run into the door because.
0: Oh, just out of habit.
7: Yeah. You'll just hear, thump! Ouch!
0: So, apparently, it's Tuesday, and that means that it's 5:50 movie day at Bemidji Theaters.
7: Why, yes, it does.
0: Mm-hmm.
7: 5:50
0: you know,
7: it would
0: be really
7: day.
0: Cool.
7: It would
0: you
7: be
0: know,
7: cool, Tom.
0: Because I like to have popcorn when I'm there. Mm-hmm. You know, it would be awfully nice. You know, in addition to the 5:50. 5:50 is pretty good, right?
8: Mm-hmm. Yeah, absolutely.
0: But wouldn't it be cool if you can get free popcorn?
8: Yes.
7: You know what?
0: What?
7: I'm going to give him a call right now and suggest that. They might have it.
8: Get
7: they might have that in place by the first showing this afternoon, as
0: Ooh,
7: a matter of
0: no
7: fact.
0: No kidding.
7: Yes.
0: No kidding.
7: They just might.
0: If you purchase a beverage there, is my understanding, you'll get some popcorn too.
7: Mm-hmm.
0: So,
7: that's right.
0: You know, and if you know, they could do the opposite too. You could buy the popcorn and then, and get the beverage because you know you're going to get it anyway.
7: Right.
0: With the popcorn.
7: Yes. 100%.
0: So anyway, it's Tuesday.
7: Tuesday.
0: Can have both. You can have both.
7: You can have both when you go to watch The Odyssey or
0: mm-hmm.
7: Spider-Man
0: mm-hmm.
7: or The Brink of War or The Dog Stars or Idiots. You can watch Idiots now, apparently.
0: Is it true that the author, really?
7: Yeah.
0: That's an experience we have a lot of Tuesdays around here.
7: I think that's one that's on
0: whoa,
7: the way.
8: That's nothing new.
0: Did he say that?
7: I am excited for the upcoming Coyote versus Acme.
0: Oh, absolutely. It's about time they resolve this
8: yes.
0: problem.
7: Yes.
8: Yeah.
7: So I have read a bunch of reviews.
0: Mm-hmm. Mm-hmm.
7: People love this movie.
0: Is it live action?
7: Kind of.
0: Oh, it is.
7: It's kind of a combo. They say it's, one guy said it was the best combo film since Who Framed Roger Rabbit.
8: Oh.
0: Okay.
8: Wow. Yeah. And that was a good one.
7: And so basically, Coyote is suing Acme
0: right
7: for all the
0: yeah.
7: things that didn't work.
0: When I heard this was coming, I said, "Man, it's about time! It's about time!"
8: I promised I was going to catch him. You promised.
7: Yes, I cannot wait.
0: This is something I heard on the golf course a couple of weeks ago. But is it true that Homer actually made some cameos in the Odyssey? Did that actually for this?
7: Homer Simpson did, yes.
0: Oh, Homer Simpson.
7: Yes.
0: I misunderstood.
7: Yeah. Don't you remember that one scene? They're about to start the war, and you hear, don't!
0: Yes. You'd expect that would happen just after, but...
7: Yeah. Yes.
0: Anyway, so is that it?
7: That's just something. Yeah, Coyote versus Acme is coming. Beyond Belief is coming soon. And, yeah.
8: Do okay. do you know that Matt Damon has a stunt double for his for his arms?
7: I did not know.
8: It's
7: that.
8: A woman.
7: Really?
8: And he said she has fantastic arms.
7: She's got guns.
8: Yeah.
7: Okay.
0: Okay.
7: Wow.
0: All right. No, I hadn't heard that. I it sounded like a riddle to me.
8: No. It's a true story.
0: I would say that could have been disappointing, but it wasn't. it's 8:40 here at KZY.
5: That's right. I'm sad and blue because I can do the boogaloo. I'm lost. I'm lost.
0: We had a winner yesterday, didn't we?
8: Yeah.
0: Okay.
7: We did. We came through. Let's see if we can keep it rolling today.
0: It's the Orton Super Quiz, and we have a medium hot stuff pizza from Orton's at stake here. You don't have to wager anything. You're just you're taking a guess. Will Kev and Nell be successful, or will they fail miserably and slink back to their respective desks?
7: I've been known to slink back to a desk a time or two.
0: Yeah.
7: Or under it.
0: It's got to be yours, though. It's got to be yours.
8: Tom doesn't want to find you under
0: Absolutely.
8: His.
0: Absolutely. What? No. Get out of there again.
7: Just taking a nap.
0: That's right. That's why I came here, for crying out loud. 218-444-4955 if you'd like to play and you haven't won this particular contest in the last 30 days. 218-444-4955.
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0: It's under control, don't worry.
7: I wonder if they play that song when we're getting gas at Orton's.
0: What's that?
7: Give me that ding.
0: Yeah.
7: Yeah,
0: oh,
7: they should do that now.
0: Absolutely.
7: Yeah, on there, you know, instead of the bad news, you know, just here, give me that ding while we're filling up with gas.
0: Mm-hmm. So we have a phone number of 218-444-4955. I checked the wall to make sure I gave it right, but yeah.

0: journey.
1: Dominique, here you go. Your topic today is things that are black. Things that are black.
2: Okay.
1: What do you think?
2: Yeah, Kev's got it.
1: Think so?
0: Okay.
1: Oh.
2: Yeah.
0: Do the best I can.
1: All right.
0: Tom's and, shirt.
1: And Dominique, there's no... Yeah. That's not part of the quiz.
0: Oh, okay.
1: Just a reminder that you can't give him any hints. You can only give him encouragement.
2: Yep. Lips okay. sealed.
0: Okay.
1: All right, here we go. Like, for example, if I were to say a large crow-like bird, you would say...
0: A raven.
1: And you would be correct. I think I would have been able to accept crow as well.
0: Yeah, that's probably
1: even though it's
0: true.
1: right in the clue.
0: Both are correct. A crow
1: yes.
0: is crow-like. That's mm-hmm.
3: that is mm-hmm. yeah.
1: about as crow-like as anything, I'd say. Well, right. okay. Now we're going to play for real because okay. unfortunately, Dominique, that was just a phony baloney warm-up question.
0: Okay.
1: All right.
0: Bring it on.
1: Ready to go. Here we go. A paving material.
0: Tar. T-A-R. Tar. Backwards is rat. Still tar.
3: Mm. Is he looking for the other word, though?
0: Is it asphalt?
3: Ding!
1: Okay. And I only gave it, because I would have given it to you anyway, because okay. they're interchangeable terms. But it says asphalt here, so.
0: Oh, okay.
3: I would have answered, but I didn't want you to waste it on me.
0: You thinking I might need it later?
2: I thought it was asphalt. Right. No, my first thought was asphalt.
0: Okay, well, we got it. Go.
1: Well, that's what it, I'm especially generous on question one. That's the end of that.
0: Okay.
1: All right, here we go.
2: Oh, bless you, Tom. Bless you.
1: Yes, absolutely.
0: Somebody's got to.
1: Are you authorized? Is the question. A substance
2: technically
1: found.
2: Technically, no.
1: A substance found in the ground and burned as fuel.
0: Oil. Or what do they call that?
1: Oil is kind of brownish. It's very ambiguous.
0: Yes, coal.
1: Coal is what you were after.
0: Yeah.
1: Ding. Okay, I said that was it. Now that's it. No more nice guy.
3: I'm telling you.
1: After that,
3: I'm serious.
1: Because you're right. I mean, I thought the same thing initially, and I'm like, no, coal. Well, yes, coal, but you know.
0: Okay.
1: But oil isn't as black as coal, typically.
0: They call it black gold, Tom. They call mm-hmm. it black gold. Mm-hmm.
1: Yes, mm-hmm. but that means it's a combination between black and gold, making it...
0: That is not what they mean.
1: Isn't that what that means?
0: No.
3: That's silly.
0: All right.
2: Same colors there, Tom.
1: They also call it Texas tea, as I recall.
0: That's right.
3: Yep.
1: All right.
0: okay.
1: These writing services were once typically made... Of black slate.
0: Would those that be a blackboard or a chalkboard?
1: Ding! All right, three out of three. Granted, you had a little help, Dominique, but yeah, three out of three. And you know, again, if I'm going to be just you know straight down the middle here, no more of this rest of the way through. But he's still halfway there. He's yeah. halfway there. Mm-hmm. I can't imagine. How he would nope. fail at this point. That yeah. would be a colossal collapse.
0: Mm-hmm. Still got Nell's guess in my back pocket if I need it.
2: Like I played Oregon Trail enough to know it's not halfway through the trip.
0: Yeah, the cholera right. comes later.
3: Dysentery.
0: Yeah, dysentery.
1: A variant type of... I was going to try and throw you off, but... Okay. A variant type of leopard...
0: Would that be a panther?
1: Yeah, I'll go with that. Black panther. Ding! All right. Again, I didn't specifically require black there, but it's the same thing,
0: mm-hmm.
1: right?
0: Mm-hmm.
1: I was going to say leopard to try and throw you off.
0: Oh, jeez.
1: Well, that's four out of four. A venomous spider whose name refers to a notorious reputation for eating its mate.
0: I'm going to go with the Black Widow spider.
1: Ooh, Black Nell. Black Nell is what we were at.
3: You never know.
0: Ding!

0: All right, an area in space from which nothing can. I think I'm going to put off that question. Hold on, let me see if there's another. An area in space from which nothing can escape.
1: Bring him home, Nell.
2: Is it the black hole?
1: Yes, it is.
0: Mm.
1: Yes, it is. Mm. Find the clappers. It's time.
3: Ding.
2: He didn't faze me with his.
0: You, Dominic, were you joining along there? I could have sworn I heard your voice in
1: there. Well, why wouldn't he? Why wouldn't he? He got his pizza.
2: Mm-hmm.
0: All right.
4: I'm trying to get my four-year-old involved. I'm bringing him to daycare, and I'm like, hey, we got a pizza. He's very angry at me right
0: there
4: now.
0: There you go.
1: Good.
0: All right, Dominique. I tell you what, we've got your number. If Nell needs anything else from you, she'll give you a call. Fair enough?
4: All right. Thank you all.
0: Thanks for calling.
1: Thanks. Have a great day.
0: All right, bye now.
2: Glad you won.
1: Yeah. He's been such an enthusiastic supporter.
0: An area in space. Well, that's, yeah, while he's on the air. I'm sure as soon as we hang up, it's a very different story. That's when we see the face of the stranger.
1: Yeah.
0: An area in space from which nothing can escape. I already asked that one.
1: That would be the black hole. Still the black hole.
0: Yeah. Still that. A person considered to be a family outcast.
1: That'd be the black sheep.
0: Ooh, once again, Nell.
1: I was thinking Tom. I was thinking Tom, actually.
0: Nell keeps popping up in this for some reason. Naturally occurring black volcanic glass. I should have asked this one earlier.
1: I'm sure I'll know it when I hear it.
0: I don't think so.
1: Really? Is it... No, I don't know.
2: I don't know this either.
1: Is it amethyst? Why, it's not amethyst.
0: It's obsidian.
1: Obsidian. Oh, mm-hmm. Yeah, I have heard of it.
0: All right. And a bird with black plumage endemic to Australia.
1: Well, that'd probably be the emu.
0: That's what I would have thought.
2: Is it says, puffin? Or?
0: It says here a black swan.
2: A black swan.
1: Oh.
0: I don't know.
1: I've heard of black swans, but emu
0: would work, right?
1: Yeah.
2: Mm-hmm.
0: Unless that's New Zealand. Is there any in Australia?
1: Oh, yeah. No, they're Australian.
0: Oh, yeah.
1: Rod Hull was Australian.
0: I thought he was New Zealander.
1: Rod Hull and his emu.
0: Okay. No, you're right. Australian emu. That was part of the name.
1: Yeah.
0: Anyway. You know, it's bad news when you start forgetting elements of the Hudson Brothers Comedy Hour, whatever it was. Fun Time or whatever.
1: I believe that was the Hudson Brothers Razzle Dazzle Hour.
0: Razzle Dazzle Hour. Okay.
1: Saturday mornings.
0: All right.
1: Returning your text now? Or?
0: Yeah, I had to write it. I had to respond to an email.
2: This is a perfect time for that.
1: Yeah, yeah.
0: New Jersey Lottery, apparently, it says, New Jersey Lottery knows their players are all living on a prayer to win big.
1: And Let me guess, Bon Jovi?
0: Bon Jovi is featured on a new line of scratch-off tickets.
2: Of course he is.
5: Of course.
0: Yeah.
1: He's a New Jersey dude.
0: The Bon Jovi. let's hope he doesn't give lottery a bad name.
2: Wow.
0: I can take credit for that one.
1: Okay.
0: Unfortunately. Bon Jovi-themed tickets are coming to stores across the Garden State on October 5th. $5, scratch off, and you could win up to $200,000.
1: So maybe Springsteen will have, Scratching in the Dark will be the next.
0: Oh.
2: So the money from Bon Jovi's lottery ticket, does that go towards his retirement?
1: Yeah, probably.
0: You're hoping, aren't you?
1: I think he's probably set up for retirement.
2: Oh, man. I would imagine so.
0: Yeah. Man, yeah. Memphis is getting some national spotlight as one of the best places in the country to road trip to, apparently. You know, I guess this doesn't surprise me too much. Mm-hmm. And it's not just Beale Street, I imagine, or the barbecue, even though that would do it for me.
1: It's also Graceland.
0: It's Graceland. Yeah, mm-hmm. Graceland's there.
1: Yeah.
0: People are going to go there, you know, just for that, I would imagine. And a new study shows a compound may result in burning fat, but without the muscle loss. Is that even possible? Well, I guess we'll find out, won't we?
1: Okay.
0: And that could mean another way for people to lose weight. A University of California, Berkeley study shows a compound called TOFA, T-O-F-A, makes the body burn more energy, activates genes that have cells use fat to produce more and produce more energy. So it uses up fat. TOFA improved glucose control and improved signs of fatty liver disease in a study with mice. Boy, you'd think the mice would be way ahead of the game on the health issues, wouldn't it?
1: Yeah. They've had all the first crack at everything.
0: Right? Absolutely. They're you know, they're slim and trim and
2: full of muscle now.
0: Yeah.
1: This could be bad, actually, when you think about it.
0: No, yeah. There again, between AI and mice, we had a problem.
1: Yep. And AI mice.
0: AI mice. Be the worst. Man. However, researchers emphasize that it has only been tested on animals so far.
1: Well, yeah.
0: Yeah, that's by the time works. They start testing them on humans first, then and I know we got a problem. Because then we assume it's the mice scientists that are working on it. Mm-hmm. I'll show you, they say.
1: Well, that's where AI comes in, because they'll figure out that we're wasting years on these mice. Let's just grab a few humans.
0: Well, there you go.
1: The way that AI
0: would make
1: sense.
0: No, you're
1: they
0: right.
1: Not,
0: that would make perfect sense to them.
1: They don't, you know, yeah.
0: Wouldn't it be, you know, you get like Mickey and Minnie, you know, you'd like somebody with that kind of demeanor, I suppose, if you're going to have them conducting experiments.
1: Yeah, that would be an interesting phase of Disney cartoons, Mickey, Minnie, Mouse's experimental experimental.
2: This is the stuff of nightmares.
1: Yeah.
0: Well, it's Tuesday. We know that. Mm-hmm. Nell, is there anything happening that you need to tell us about?
2: A couple of things. I do know what the big deal is today, by the way.
1: Hey, all right.
0: Ooh, all right. That's why she
2: did
0: gets the big money.
2: Did my homework this morning.
1: Good for you.
2: We have 7 clans as a big deal for today. You can grab a one-night stay to either the War Road or Thief River Falls location for just $99.
1: Okay. All right.
2: So that's in there today. And we have an auction on Thursday for the Chandler's Detail Plus and Auto Glass certificates.
1: 3 of those available.
2: Mm-hmm.
0: Mm-hmm.
1: So if you have 3 cars, bid on all of them.
2: Yeah.
0: All right. Thanks very much, gang.
1: You're
0: Thanks,
1: very Tom. Welcome,
0: 855 at KZY. 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
1: north weather. Partly cloudy today. We'll get to around 82 for a high this afternoon, with a chance of an isolated thundershower late this afternoon into this evening. Tonight, a few sprinkles, otherwise mostly cloudy, 59. Tomorrow, partly cloudy. It'll be a bit cooler and less humid with a high of 78. Discover lakes, great food, and friendly faces in Worthington, Minnesota. Worthington, it's definitely worth a look. I'm meteorologist Sean Cable. Temperature now 65.
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0: That is Ella Langley. This is KZY, moving right along here on this 25th day of August. Again, don't rule out a shower today. We're going to get the complete forecast coming up here in just a little bit. Lots more music on the way as well. 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
7: Partly cloudy today. We'll get to around 82 for a high this afternoon, with a chance of an isolated thundershower late this afternoon into this evening. Tonight, a few sprinkles, otherwise mostly cloudy, 59. Tomorrow, partly cloudy. It'll be a bit cooler and less humid with a high of 78. Discover lakes, great food, and friendly faces in Worthington, Minnesota. Worthington, it's definitely worth a look. I'm meteorologist Sean Cable.
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0: Michael Jackson at KZY. Well, the Lynx had a chance to wrap up the number one seed, taking out the number two seed, Golden State, last night. They beat them at their place, and now the Valkyries came back and beat the Lynx at Target Center last night. So they haven't wrapped it up yet, but they're still in obviously very good position. Turned it over a lot last night, didn't shoot as well as they typically do. So hopefully they'll turn that right back around. This is 95.5 KZY. Tom Lucas saying goodbye for now. I'll talk to you again tomorrow morning.
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2: I'm meteorologist Rodney Price. Mostly sunny to partly cloudy skies and a few showers and storms developing this afternoon. Highs in the lower 80s. Southwest winds a little breezy. Showers and storms ending tonight. Mostly cloudy skies. Lows in the upper 50s. 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Currently, it's 68 degrees.
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It's Dave D for the KZY 95.5 Midday Show. And man, are you ready for a Tuesday? Feeling a lot better than I was yesterday, but more on that later. Let's get rolling. Lady Gaga, Chris Brown, Benson Boone, Tate McRae, and so much more all on the way.

0: KZY 95.5. The best part about being a radio DJ is the fact that most of us, we're still in touch with reality. We don't think that there's a special way to order things. I like Neil Patrick Harris. I think he's a brilliant actor. He's a great guy. But he comes out there, he's like, well, you know, the best way to get fresh fries at McDonald's is just to order a burger with no onions. What? Like, what? No, that's not it at all. You know how you get fresh fries? You just tell them, hey, man, can I just wait for a few minutes to get some fresh fries? Now, if you're in the drive-thru, they're going to, like, look at you and probably be mad at you for a little bit, but that's it. But you can always get fresh fries just by asking. This whole no onions thing is just, like, that's really weird to ask. Like, oh, well, we're just sitting around waiting for Neil Patrick Harris to come in and give us the code word for fresh fries.
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This is my first ever EDM tune. Should be out relatively soon.

0: I am not one to dog on tattoos. I like tattoos. I have plans to get more. I just have this financial problem, if you will. It's KZY 95.5. A man with tattoos does have a problem because over 90% of his body is including has them, including the whites of his eyes. Well, apparently, he lost vision in his eyes for around 40 minutes recently, and they're saying, well, it's going to be cataracts. And they're like, well, can we work on this? Because cataracts is very easily treatable. Little surgery, go in, boop, it's done. You're out before you know it. Unfortunately, because he's got tattoos on his eyeballs, because somebody convinced him that that was a great idea. I'd love to know that guy. It's probably him. He's not going to be able to get this surgery, so he's getting ready to lose his eyesight because he wanted to look cool for his friends. That's right, Mom. I'm reading the PSA just like you wrote it.
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15: I'm meteorologist Rodney Price. Mostly sunny to partly cloudy skies and a few showers and storms developing this afternoon. Highs in the lower 80s. Southwest winds a little breezy. Showers and storms ending tonight. Mostly cloudy skies. Lows in the upper 50s. 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Currently 71 degrees.

I got an email in from somebody over at KZYFM955.com. You can also email us on the KZY955 app, and they were asking me about my tattoos. And Joni, my tattoos are amazing. I have anime stuff on my left arm because I'm a nerd. I've also got anime stuff on my left leg because I'm a nerd, and on my back because I'm a super nerd. And then on my right arm, I've got like Rick and Morty tattoos. It was fun for a little while, and then just didn't like where the show was going, and so it's pretty much the half sleeve is where it's ended. I may get it covered up, except for one part of it. I really like my psychedelic Rick, but I'm not opposed to tattoos. Tattoos are fine. I don't think that they show unprofessionalism. Sometimes they're really cool, and they tell

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1: up north weather. I'm meteorologist Rodney Price. Mostly sunny to partly cloudy skies and a few showers and storms developing this afternoon. Highs in the lower 80s. Southwest winds a little breezy. Showers and storms ending tonight. Mostly cloudy skies. Lows in the upper 50s. 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Right now, it's 73.

Still looking for something to do on vacation? 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

0: Every NFL team is getting a Disney collab, and I've been arguing with people on the internet for the Vikings. That's right, KZY 95.5. We all know, not a big football guy, but when it comes to Minnesota, you gotta support the Vikings. Go Vikings. Woo, yeah. All right, now that my legally mandated Vikings promotion time is over. No, each team is getting like a Disney character assigned to them. And some people like thought that the Eagles got it cool because they've got Dr. Doom. I was like, you want a villain on your shirt? The Vikings got it the best. They've got a 1961 version of Thor, which is like the Donald Blake version, for those of you who may or may not know. Nerds? Yeah. Any of my nerds? Cool. Anyway, it looks really cool. It's the purple, and he's got the lightning behind him. Design well done. Like I said, the Vikings, they lucked out. They've got the best one when it comes to that Disney collab.
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0: Coming up on Friday night, we've got a full eclipse. We'll be able to see it of a red moon, they're saying. A near total lunar eclipse will light up the night sky this Friday. I hate the people who are like, well, technically it's a partial eclipse, only 96%. Shut up. It's KZY 95.5. It'll be a blood moon as well. So you're going to get that cool, like, blood moon lunar eclipse effect. And that's going to be awesome. Me and my girl are making plans to go out there and see it. I think we may go out to the state park because I think that would be actually a really good place. You go out to the bog out there at the far end. That would actually be a really cool place to see it because it was pretty clear out there and you got a nice big open view. Make plans to see the lunar eclipse. It's a full eclipse. Don't be a jobber on this one.
1: Man, I love this place. I've been surfing here since I was a kid. Now, seeing my grandson out on the water, it means everything to me. 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
12: I'm meteorologist Rodney Price. Mostly sunny to partly cloudy skies and a few showers and storms developing this afternoon. Highs in the lower 80s. Southwest winds a little breezy. Showers and storms ending tonight. Mostly cloudy skies. Lows in the upper 50s. 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

0: 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It's KZY 95.5. Dave D, chilling out with you this midday. I was thinking about it. Me and my girl, we've not been so lucky on the kid front. Probably my fault. You know, the army pumps you full of chemicals. But we get to talking about it over the weekend. Like, what would we want our kids to do? She's like, I want them to go out and explore and do all these great things in nature. I was like, I don't know. It'd be cool if they played baseball. She goes, what about hockey? It's like, hey, they want to play hockey, play hockey. I don't care. And I'm not like, look, I'm not going to be one of those parents that you have to play baseball because I like baseball. No, I don't really care. If you don't want to play baseball, don't play baseball. It's one of my favorite sports. I'd actually like them to play hockey. It's, you know, part of the, you see, there's this long-term plan. My girl doesn't realize that. I was, in fact, trying to get her up here to Minnesota to have a kid. And then we get them in hockey. Because it's just second nature up here. You have a kid down in Florida, they're not going to want to play hockey. They're going to want to go play in the sand and on the beach. And look, we just can't have any of that.
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0: seems every time I turn around, I look back at my childhood playing video games. My mother said, get outside, go do something, and kind of regret that because every time I see a story like what I'm about to tell you, it just proves that I could have been something even cooler than a radio DJ here on KZY 95.5. Germany, they are looking to get their version of MI6 going by bringing in video gamers. Why? Because they are looking for kids that have a promising aptitude towards hacking and cybersecurity, which kind of is cool. I'm not even going to try to pronounce the Bundesstreichter-Dienst believes that you heard that right. They believe gamers are more comfortable completing missions, adopting different identities, and repeatedly attempting challenges until they succeed, which they say are some of the things you need when it comes to hacking and trying to stop cybersecurity attacks. It's kind of cool. So, Mom, if you're listening on the KZY 95.5 app, see, I could have been a super secret squirrel.
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0: 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They don't make TV like they used to, and a lot of that's because of streaming, but that's another conversation for some other time. There's just something about the old shows. It's Dave D for KZY95.5's Midday Show, and I Love Lucy is set to receive the Academy's first ever Legacy Award, which is great because the show is iconic, and it kind of revolutionized the way we saw characters on TV, and I think it's deserving of it. I also started thinking back to some of the other ones. I don't know if we'll get to see the Honeymooners on that one, kind of not age well, but I'm hoping that we'll get to see some of my other favorites. I hard-pressed to see if we wouldn't get shows like MASH or The A-Team. Some of these shows, just those deserve legacy awards. I don't know of any shows today that I could think of that deserve the award near as much as those do.
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11: I'm meteorologist Rodney Price. Mostly sunny to partly cloudy skies and a few showers and storms developing this afternoon. Highs in the lower 80s. Southwest winds a little breezy. Showers and storms ending tonight. Mostly cloudy skies. Lows in the upper 50s. 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

0: Since football season is here, I might as well see if I can't find me a dirtbag of the day from football, or at least the realm of football, and I got one just for you. It's KZY 95.5. The 49 owners, Jed York, is in a little bit of trouble after he decided he was going to go out looking for a little lady of the night, if you will. And of all the places to go, he went to East Palestine Trailer Park, where he agreed to pay about $140 to hang out with this lady for a little something-something on the other side. And unfortunately, it was an undercover ad. The bust was made by a detective, a 30-year veteran, actually famed for being a guy that actually busts all these sex crime stings. And so I don't know if he'll be getting out of that. That's right. The 49 owners, Jed York. Bump him and the 49ers. He's our dirtbag of the day.
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1: north weather. I'm meteorologist Rodney Price. Mostly sunny to partly cloudy skies and a few showers and storms developing this afternoon. Highs in the lower 80s. Southwest winds a little breezy. Showers and storms ending tonight. Mostly cloudy skies. Lows in the upper 50s. 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

0: Imagine going out thrift storing and finding a treasure only to hand it in to somebody else. It's KZY 95.5. Somebody was out at an antique store and found a box full of recipes. Some of these recipes over 100 years old. And from there, they went on a treasure hunt. And not just any treasure hunt. They went on the treasure hunt to find this woman's granddaughter. That's right. And this all happened right here in Minnesota. She found the box, and then she traveled over 150 miles from the city. It hasn't said where she's from. And delivered it to her, which is kind of cool, man, because like you said, you could have taken these recipes and one, you may make a photocopy of some of them, they look good, you'd be like, all right, hey, there's a banana pudding recipe, get a scan of that. But to deliver that to this family heirloom, now to a granddaughter, is kind of crazy. I'd love to see how she actually tracked him down. The story's still kind of like developing as we speak, but I just thought it was something really cool that happened.
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0: Me and my dad are on this kick to go see every baseball stadium out there, and we've knocked off quite a bit so far. I think we're 4 out of 32, so only 28 more to go. And next year, we're going to be knocking off 3 more, the Braves, the Mets, and the Yankees. It's going to be a lot of fun. It's KZY 95.5. My biggest fear, though, is somebody's going to get kind of stupid. When we went to Target Field and we were watching the game between the Braves and the Twins, there was this chucklehead behind us that just... it was being obnoxious for no apparent reason. Look, you're winning. We get it. You can cheer on your team. You can be a little rough. But it was like all 9 innings were just this dude. Ugh. And I'm worried that it's going to evolve into something one time like what happened in Chicago, where this just massive brawl kicks off between the Cubs and the Mets, where some dude does this like flying kick out of the stands. Like, this is going to be my big fear. Like, I don't think it's going to be me. I'm a little bit smarter than that. But somebody's not going to like the fact that we're wearing Braves gear at their team's game or Reds gear at their team's game. And it's just like, come on, man. It's baseball. You don't have to get that up in arms about it.
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10: North weather. I'm meteorologist Rodney Price. Mostly sunny to partly cloudy skies and a few showers and storms developing this afternoon. Highs in the lower 80s. Southwest winds a little breezy. Showers and storms ending tonight. Mostly cloudy skies. Lows in the upper 50s. 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

0: 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I know I've said it, and everybody's kind of they're waving their pitchforks and torches at me about summer being over, man. I mean, it truly is. Yeah, the cool weather is here. It's not going to be steaming hot like it used to be, but that's all right. I'm fine with the cooler weather. But you know what? I'm really excited though. Pumpkin spice season. All right, I'm lying. I really don't care for pumpkin spice. I'm ready for the leaves to start changing color, though. That's actually one of my favorite parts about being up north, because in Florida, we don't get any of that. The palm fronds just say green year-round. When we were living in Indiana before this, me and my girl, we'd actually go out, and there was these train rides that you could go to, and they would take you through like these like lush areas that the leaves were all different colors. And I'm trying to find a spot here in Minnesota that I can kind of do the same thing. So if you got a recommendation, love to hear from you. Hit us up on the KZY 95.5 app.
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2: I'm meteorologist Rodney Price. Mostly sunny to partly cloudy skies and a few showers and storms developing this afternoon. Highs in the lower 80s. Southwest winds a little breezy. Showers and storms ending tonight. Mostly cloudy skies. Lows of the upper 50s. 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Currently 80 degrees.
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0: For all you golfers out there, you may want to think about getting a new club, but maybe not a Callaway club. They're having a little bit of an issue with ad management right now. It's KZY 95.5. There's an internal and external investigators are going in after the Good Good ad. It's a kind of a dumb ad because it's not funny. There's nothing clever about it. This girl gets ready to walk up to this dude's bag and touch his driver, and he walks over and he pushes her down. Not sure what the point is. If it was funny, maybe there would be something there, but nothing about it was good. And they have been facing a lot of backlash online, so much, like I said, that they have to now start both an internal and external investigation to see who approved any of this.
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0: KZY 95.5. One of the fun parts about being in the Army is realizing that we're not that smart and we do dumb things just for the sake of doing dumb things, and that's all right. I thought it was kind of crazy. I watched these guys. There's a video going viral on X right now of making an automatic mortar launcher, which is just the grenade launcher, but faced up like a mortar. And it was hilarious watching these dudes have the time of their lives. There's somebody out there going, oh, is this really where our money's going? And I'm like, yeah, keep doing it. And then they look at me because I'm supposed to be somebody in charge in the Army. And I'm like, oh, I mean, that's very bad, very bad. Hey, when's it my turn?
1: What keeps you up at night? Do you wonder if what you've saved will be enough? If your money will go as far as you plan, or whether your retirement will look the way you imagine? What worries you? Everyone's concern is different, but ignoring it won't make it disappear. This is Ron Paul. You may not be able to predict what comes next, but you can take steps now to diversify your savings with precious metals before uncertainty becomes urgency. 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
10: I'm meteorologist Rodney Price. Mostly sunny to partly cloudy skies and a few showers and storms developing this afternoon. Highs in the lower 80s. Southwest winds a little breezy. Showers and storms ending tonight. Mostly cloudy skies. Lows in the upper 50s. 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

0: All right, that's it for me. Dave D here on KZY 95.5. I will catch you tomorrow, and we'll get you through your hump day. Till then, got to make way for my girl, Donnell. She's coming in for the Nell Show, and that is kicking off here shortly on KZY 95.5. Have a good one.
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2: I'm meteorologist Rodney Price. Mostly sunny to partly cloudy skies and a few showers and storms developing this afternoon. Highs in the lower 80s. Southwest winds a little breezy. Showers and storms ending tonight. Mostly cloudy skies. Lows in the upper 50s. 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Currently 80 degrees.
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That's Lifehouse Between the Raindrops, 95.5 KZY, Lizzo in there, Bruno Mars as well. And it's Nell hanging out till 7 on this Tuesday. And I'm not sure if you heard the news, but we lost a true country music star, the queen of country music, Dolly Parton. She was 80 years old today. She passed away. She was an amazing lady. Let me tell you, she sold more than 100 million records globally across her legendary career, earned 25 number one singles on the Billboard country charts. She has created songs like Jolene, Coat of Many Colors, I Will Always Love You, 9 to 5, right? She won 11 Grammy Awards out of over 50 nominations, plus a Lifetime Achievement Award. She was inducted into the Country Music Hall of Fame in 1999 and the Rock and Roll Hall of Fame just 4 years ago in 2022. She's been in many movies, so like 9 to 5, The Best Little, we're not going to bring that one up, Steel Magnolias. Yeah, there's a few in there I probably shouldn't mention. Dollywood is one of her big inventions that she founded. She co-founded Dollywood, building a major tourism and theme park there, and then Imagination Library was established, which has gifted over 150 million free books to children worldwide. Truly amazing. Yeah. So in honor of Dolly, here is 9 to 5.

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1: That's Dua Lipa with Break My Heart here, 95.5 KZY. Dolly Parton, of course, in front of that with 9 to 5, one of my favorite songs that she's sang. The movie was pretty good, too. If you haven't seen it, better check it out. National Banana Split Day today. I love banana splits. And what's not to love? You got 3 scoops of ice cream in between bananas. You have 3 sauces in there. You got the caramel, the chocolate, the strawberry. You got whipped cream and nuts and the cherry to top it all. Yum. Here's your sign to run out and grab all the makings for a banana split. Or to keep it simple, you can head to Dairy Queen. They'd probably make one for you. Mm-hmm. It's also Kiss and Make Up Day. Today was created to encourage couples and family members and friends to resolve their long-standing disputes, restore those broken relationships. So here's your sign for that as well. And if you'd like, you can also bring them along to grab that banana split. Not a bad idea, right? Mm-hmm. Hanging out with Neltel 7. We got Maroon 5 coming up, Mumford & Sons as well. So stay tuned.
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0: podcast, The Plain White Tees, here on KZY. We have an auction coming up here in just a couple of days. 2 days away, by the way. If your vehicle is looking a little shabby and it needs some help, here we have, this is perfect for you. We have Chandler's Detail Plus and Auto Glass certificates up for bid on Thursday, the 27th, starting at 6 a.m. So there are three separate certificates available for bid, and you don't have to stop at one. 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It's in the One Day Auction tab. Stay tuned. We're going to have a look at weather, and we'll have more music coming up right after this break.
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12: I'm meteorologist Mace Michaels. Tonight, a partly cloudy sky and pleasant with a low in the upper 50s to 60. Into your Wednesday, mostly sunny, a high temperature into the upper 70s, a little breezy. Thursday and Friday, more sun, high 75 to 80. Lakes, great food, and friendly faces. It's all in Worthington, Minnesota, and it's worth a look. Right now, it's 80. K-Z.

0: That's Benson Boone right here on KZY, The Verve, in front of that. 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
1: up north weather. I'm meteorologist Mace Michaels. Tonight, a partly cloudy sky in Pleasant with a low in the upper 50s to 60. Into your Wednesday, mostly sunny, a high temperature into the upper 70s, a little breezy. Thursday and Friday, more sun, high 75 to 80. Lakes, great food, and friendly faces. It's all in Worthington, Minnesota, and it's worth a look. Right now, it's 78 degrees.

That's Bruno Mars. It will rain. Justin Timberlake in there. Olivia Rodrigo. And it's Nell here till 7 on this Tuesday. Have you had your 7 Brew pick me up yet? And have you placed your order through your 7 Brew app? I hope the answer is yes and yes. The 7 Brew app is completely free. By the way, it's brand new. They still have their August featured drinks on there. And of course, they have all their regulars, their classics, and their originals. The featured drinks are on there for just a few more days because we are almost to the end of August, after all. I think Monday is the final day. Wow, the summer just flew by. Well, you know, if you order, place an order through your 7 Brew app, you're not only going to get an extra 100 bonus points, but you are going to be registered for each order. You will get registered into their sweepstakes to win an extra 100,000 bonus points. Wouldn't that be awesome? A person like me could finally get their 7 Brew mini fridge. We have Ariana Grande coming up here next, Niall Horan after that. So stay tuned right here on KZY for some more great music.

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0: That's Niall Horan with On the Loose here, 95.5 KZY. I want to talk about spam calls and people trying to pull stuff that they're not, you know, that you might not be aware of. So spam calls, spam text messages or emails, people trying to get your steal identity and whatnot from you. It's happening more and more all the time. And there are people in our families, in our lives, that may not be aware of these things and may be vulnerable to such attacks, right? So you need to be keep them in the loop, keep them informed, and help them to understand what they should be looking out for. So for instance, constant text messages and phone calls from multiple different phone numbers, multiple different people, different messages, saying that they're from the IRS, saying that you could still qualify for some tax. That is a scam. It is a scam and a half. And most of the time you can look up on the internet whether or not this is happening to other people, and you can find out right away that way. But my first course of action would be, don't answer it, delete it, mark it as spam. You can block that phone number, block that text message. Do not click on any links. Do not click on the links in emails or text messages, and do not answer that phone call. If you need to know if something in your life is really important and it's bothering you and it's actually legitimate, make that phone call yourself from your end of things. Call the people that you have talked to in your life, at your bank, or if you need to call the IRS. There's different ways to do that and legitimate ways to do that. If the IRS is going to get a hold of you, by the way, they are going to first send you a letter. You'll get that very important letter in the mail. They're not going to spam call you with a bunch of different phone numbers or a bunch of different text messages. So keep that in mind. If people are calling you saying that they're calling from your credit card company or your bank, that's another thing, is they're trying to get your information from you. Do not give them your birthday. Do not give them your social. Do not give them any of your information, and do not give them your family's information. Hang up that phone and make that call yourself to the bank and say, hey, is this something you actually need? And more often than not, it's not them that was making that call. So keep in mind that this is happening all the time, and it's happening more and more. Keep your loved ones in the know so that you can protect them as well.
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0: You're hanging out with Neltel 7 on 95.5 KZY. Let's take a look at some local sports. The Bemidji Lumberjack girls tennis team opened the season yesterday at the Pine City Quad. The Jacks lost their first two matches by 6-1 scores to Litchfield and Egan. Lily Karen got a win in a number two singles in the opener, and Bailey Roop got a win in the Egan match. The Jacks won their final match 6-1 over Hill City. Elizabeth Peterson, Roop, and Natalie Wangberg got the wins in singles. In doubles, it was Karen and Millie Knott, Zoe McNallan and Emma Carlson, and Kelly Carlson and Brooklyn Haugen. Bemidji is 1-2 to start the year and will have their home opener tomorrow night when they host Thief River Falls under the lights at the high school courts. We'll have that on the Lumberjack Radio Network with Lumberjacks Live at 7:15 on KBUN Sports Radio 104.5 and also online at KBUNSportsRadio.com and on the new Lumberjack Radio Network YouTube channel. Lumberjack boys and girls soccer teams open the season Thursday at home, and both matches will be on the Lumberjack Radio Network. The Lumberjack girls volleyball team will also open the season Thursday. They are at Buffalo. Their home opener will be Saturday with Elk River, and that will be on the Lumberjack Radio Network as well. Meanwhile, the Bemidji State football season kicks off at Chet Anderson Stadium Thursday night at 6 as the Beavers host Michigan Tech in the annual Bemidji Shrine Game, and the BSU women's soccer team will host Missouri Western State Friday night, as well as Northwest Missouri State Sunday afternoon. There's your look in local sports here on KZY. Stay tuned for more music and a look at weather right after this.
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8: I'm meteorologist Mace Michaels. Tonight, a partly cloudy sky and pleasant with a low in the upper 50s to 60. Into your Wednesday, mostly sunny, a high temperature into the upper 70s, a little breezy. Thursday and Friday, more sun, high 75 to 80. Lakes, great food, and friendly faces. It's all in Worthington, Minnesota, and it's worth a look. 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

0: That's Stevie Nicks here on 95.5 KZY. 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
21: From ABC News, I'm Michelle Franzen. A new court filing over the Kennedy Center naming battle. The Justice Department in the filing suggesting that the Kennedy Center for Performing Arts could face demolition.
22: The Trump administration is now threatening to tear down the iconic Kennedy Center in Washington, D.C. if a federal judge doesn't green light President Trump's efforts to renovate the building and put his own name on the front of it. The Justice Department's lawyers wrote that without Trump's help, the, quote, decrepit Kennedy Center arts venue would go into a, quote, death spiral. And they say it could be demolished and then replaced with something like a, quote, large outdoor amphitheater. Jay O'Brien, ABC News, the Kennedy Center.
21: The divide between the U.S. and one of its top trading partners deepening. Canada leaders today detailing plans for retaliatory tariffs on U.S. goods set to begin September 8th. That in response to the U.S.'s 50% tariffs on Canadian goods in effect. Here's ABC's Karen Travers.
23: Why is Canada doing this? Of course, we heard the Prime Minister say that they're in a trade war right now. They feel attacked and they have to respond. A senior Canadian government official said that they're doing this to level the playing field and protect Canadian companies. companies and that this is a necessary move. The president today said that of all the countries he deals with, Canada is the most difficult and unreasonable.
21: Fans are mourning the death of Dolly Parton. The country music legend started her career writing and singing hits that include Jolene and I Will Always Love You. She also turned to acting. In a 1982 interview with ABC's Barbara Walters, Parton talked about what she wanted to accomplish.
3: I want people to know there's some brains beneath the wig and a heart beneath the boobs. And I think people are beginning to see that.
21: Dolly's nephew, Brian Seaver, says they'll carry on her legacy.
8: Dolly was a farmer, just like her daddy. He farmed the soil, she farmed songs and happiness.
21: Dolly Parton was 80 years old. President Trump has ordered flags be flown at half staff in her honor. You're listening to ABC News.
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20: Health officials are linking Minnesota-grown alfalfa sprouts to illnesses in 15 states. The outbreak includes 55 cases and 4 hospitalizations nationwide. Consumers are being urged to discard sprouts sold under the Everything Sprouts and Calco brands. The outbreak involves salmonella and multiple strains of E. coli. The infections can cause severe stomach illness and, in some E. coli cases, acute kidney failure. A Brainerd man is facing a manslaughter charge in an Apple Valley worksite death. Christopher Boone Crimmins is charged with second-degree manslaughter. Prosecutors allege he crushed 26-year-old Tyler Anthony Lynch's head with a hydraulic grapple while working on August 20th. The complaint says Crimmins was moving the grapple to make its shadow appear to grab Lynch and watched the shadows instead of his coworker. Crimmins is scheduled to appear in court on September 10th. Campfires are once again allowed across Superior National Forest and the Boundary Waters. Cooler temperatures and rain have allowed the U.S. Forest Service to lift the ban. Nearly 600 personnel remain assigned to 4 large wildfires covering about 76,000 acres across the region. Rain and thunderstorms are expected to further reduce the fire risk across northeast Minnesota. More than 1,600 Boundary Waters campsites have reopened since wildfires forced the entire wilderness to close on July 14th. And a Minnesota climate expert is warning residents against wasting water during the drought. 88% of the state is abnormally dry or experiencing drought, while nearly half is in severe drought. North central Minnesota is facing years of accumulated water shortages and have lowered lakes, streams, and groundwater. 5 watersheds remain under drought warnings, requiring water suppliers and other users to conserve. Residents are advised to take shorter showers and turn off faucets while brushing their teeth or shaving. Now you're up to date at 95.5 KZY. For more news, go to BemidjiNow.com. Also, Kev Jackson's Daily Chat Pod and the brand new Community Health Tab, brought to you through a partnership with the Minnesota Department of Health, North Country Community Health Services, and Beltrami County Community Health Service.
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16: I'm meteorologist Mace Michaels. Tonight, a partly cloudy sky and pleasant with a low in the upper 50s to 60. Into your Wednesday, mostly sunny, a high temperature into the upper 70s, a little breezy. Thursday and Friday, more sun, high 75 to 80. Lakes, great food, and friendly faces. It's all in Worthington, Minnesota, and it's worth a look. 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

There's Bruno Mars with Risk It All here, 95.5 KZY. Are you big into the Farmer's Almanac? By the way, I've heard two separate forecasts, and they both contradict each other. According to the forecast for the Farmer's Almanac, we should see our first frost of the season between September 15th and the 30th. Well, that means that the second half of September is when things really start to feel like fall. And, you know, I love fall, but it seems like fall and winter kind of mesh together more than they should. It's not separated enough. So that is why I'm celebrating it now, right? Get ready for that frost. Olivia Dean coming up next. Milky Chance in there as well. Stay tuned right here on KZY.

0: That's Katy Perry with Watch It Burn here, 95.5 KZY. You're hanging out with Neltel 7. Well, Nate Bargatze has made it big. He has broken the Guinness Book of World Records for comedians. He has set that record for most tickets ever sold on a stand-up comedy tour, surpassing Jeff Dunham's previous record. So Nate Bargatze has sold 2,045,040 tickets on his Big Dumb Eyes World Tour, and he has done this across 129 venues, 16 months and 10 days. Jeff Dunham, 1,981,720 tickets, but that took him 35 months across 386 venues. So I'd say that Nate's doing pretty darn good. And to honor that, here's Nate right now.
1: My mom did my dad's laundry growing up, so I thought all wives do husband's laundry. And I've always done my own. And to be honest, I felt it had been forgotten about over these past 17 years. The sacrifice I was making that other husbands didn't have to make. One day, I was like driving home and it popped in my head. And I was like, all right, I'll bring that up. I mean, I didn't bring it up that day, you know. I was like, I'm sure there will be a time where we'll be in some fight, I'll be losing this fight, and then I may not just come. I'm like, I do my own laundry. She's like, fight's over. You win. I forgot how good I got it.
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4: 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Should be out relatively soon.

0: That's Fits in the Tantrums with Fool right here on 95.5 KZY. Well, Bemidji is one of 25 finalists for Hallmark's Merriest Christmas Towns. Yeah, we are in that contest. We are top 25 in the U.S. and the only one in Minnesota, by the way. Yay. But we need your help to help vote us in to win on this contest. 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Of course, you can visit Bemidji's Facebook page. 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Vote for us. You can do that once a day. Every day until September 4th. Also, there's signs, there's posters everywhere. There's some down at the waterfront there at Visit Bemidji. We have the posters posted on our windows out here too. 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Takes you right to the Bemidji link. So we need your help. Help vote for us to win this Hallmark's Merriest Christmas Town contest. I'd love to see this for our town. The Outfield coming up next here on KZY.
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2: I'm meteorologist Mace Michaels. Tonight, a partly cloudy sky and pleasant with a low in the upper 50s to 60. Into your Wednesday, mostly sunny, a high temperature into the upper 70s, a little breezy. Thursday and Friday, more sun, high 75 to 80. Lakes, great food, and friendly faces. It's all in Worthington, Minnesota, and it's worth a look. Right now, it's 76.
1: Today.

Would you rescue me? 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Would you rescue me? Would you rescue me? Would you rescue me when I'm by myself? 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Would you rescue me?

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Would you rescue me?

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And everything I want has to do with fall right now. That's my thing. Fall Colors Festival up in Buena Vista, by the way. It's coming up September 19th and 20th from 11 to 3. Put that on your calendar. Oh, they got pretty colors up there. You're going to want to check that out. Tractor and wagon rides, lots of fun with music and kids' activities, crafts, vendors, you name it. It's going to be there September 19th and 20th, all up at Buena Vista. We got Gracie Abrams coming up next. Justin Bieber with Benny Blanco coming on there as well. Stay tuned right here on KZY.

0: That's Justin Bieber with Benny Blanco on 95.5 KZY. Lonely there. Gracie Abrams in front of that. And it's Nell hanging out with you till 7. And we have the Northwoods Makers Market coming up in just a little over a month. 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

0: Alicia Keys there with Falling, Gavin James in there, and it's Nell Tell 7. Well, if you haven't checked it out yet, it's all new on Bemidji Now. It's the Community Health tab, which is brought to you through a partnership with Minnesota Department of Health, the North Country Community Health Services, and Beltrami County Community Health Services. So visit BemidjiNow.com, just select the Community Health tab, and from there you can start exploring programs that support healthier individuals, healthier families, healthier communities all across northern Minnesota. 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You can also check back weekly for the North Country Nugget of the Week. That's a newspaper article that comes out weekly exploring seasonal relevant topics. And if you're looking for specific things like wellness and nutrition, pregnancy and planning, vaccines and disease prevention, things about children and teens, older adult services, mental health help, and emergency preparedness, and so much more. You can also discover those programs in there as well, designed to help individuals and families and our community. So check it out now, BemidjiNow.com, the Community Health tab, and start exploring. Yeah, we'll take a look at weather. We'll have music from Bruno Mars after this. Stay tuned.
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11: I'm meteorologist Mace Michaels. Tonight, a partly cloudy sky and pleasant with a low in the upper 50s to 60. into your Wednesday. Mostly sunny, a high temperature into the upper 70s, a little breezy. Thursday and Friday, more sun, high 75 to 80. Lakes, great food, and friendly faces. It's all in Worthington, Minnesota, and it's worth a look. It's 71 right now.

That's TLC and Waterfalls here, 95.5 KZY. Going back in time a little bit, and back in time, the stores are going back in time, back to the 90s. I'm kind of loving that. Mm-hmm. Maybe we'll go back to a simpler time without so much, social media and electronics, that kind of thing. That would also be kind of cool. Be challenging, but I think we could do it. Thanks for hanging out with Nell tonight on The Nell Show. I'll be back tomorrow from 3 to 7 to hang out some more. Donna and Steve are coming in at 7 to take you through the rest